0: 42 NRL appearances for the Storm and 23 tests for the Barty. Opinion is split on the PGA Tour on whether LIV golfers should be allowed to return. The breakaway competition is on life support after its Saudi funding was withdrawn. Rory McIlroy has questioned whether they'd bring any value back to the Tour, but world number one Scottie Scheffler says he'd embrace the extra competition.
1: The depth that we have on our tour is a bit unmatched, but I think when you look at the higher levels of LIV golf, there's definitely some players that would provide, you know, a lot of value to the tour and guys that I love competing against as well.
0: And the five Swans players stood down by the club have been ruled ineligible for All Australian honours this season. That's sport. I'm Mike Pearsall.
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7: Mostly sunny today with light winds becoming northerly 15 to 20 kilometres per hour in the middle of the day and light in the evening with a high of 23. Getting down to 11 overnight tonight, partly cloudy tomorrow Friday with a high chance of showers, most likely in the morning, tops of 22. For Saturday, sunny with light winds and a top of 21. It's currently 22 degrees in Kareong and 18 on St Hubert's Island at 10:05.
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0: Proclaimers, I'm on my way. Hope you're happy and well today. John Stewart with Stevie Nicks started the hour with gold. Carlos Camacho, popular psychologist and philosopher, will be joining me after the 10:30 local news. It's always great to hear Carlos's wise words, isn't it? Hoping you're enjoying this beautiful Central Coast day and can stick with us here at Coast FM 963, a bit of music mix with the classic hits throughout the day, 13 minutes past 10.
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River Band, Love is a Bridge, 26 minutes past 10. Ivana will present the latest local news right after Peter Allen. Great song, I Go to Rio, classic hits goes to BAM 963.

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2: Good morning. I'm Yvonne Rose. Tuggerah Lakes Police are appealing for information following an incident at Long Jetty on Friday, July 31st. Police are seeking assistance to identify a person pictured on their Facebook page in connection with the incident. Anyone with information is urged to contact Crime Stoppers or their local police station. Minister for the Central Coast, David Harris, has hit back at claims by a member for Terrigal, Adam Crouch, that the future of Gosford TAFE is under a cloud. Mr Crouch called on the state government to immediately come clean on its plan for Gosford TAFE, following revelations the site has been identified as part of the government's sweeping review of public land. He claimed the government was looking to flog off the Gosford TAFE campus with no plan for the future. But Mr Harris said the government had already made an announcement on TAFE improvements planned for campuses at Gosford, Arimba and Wyong. Read the full story out in print and online today. Ensemble Offspring brings its acclaimed contemporary classical program to Listen to Sing to the Art House Wyong tomorrow night at 7:30 p.m. The striking quartet of flute, clarinet, cello and percussion celebrates bold new First Nations voices in contemporary classical music. Visit the Art House Wyong website for tickets and information. In sport, Central Coast Waves girls basketball team are through to the 2026 Waratah League Grand Final after a dominant 81-61 win over Manly on the weekend. They now face the undefeated Canberra Nationals Academy at 10:30 a.m. this Saturday. Canberra enters the Grand Final unbeaten, but the Waves have shown they can rise to the occasion when it matters most. This has been Coast FM Local News in association with Coast Community News.
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6: Mostly sunny with light winds becoming northerly 15 to 20 kilometres per hour in the middle of the day and light in the evening with a high of 23 degrees. Getting down to 11 overnight tonight. Partly cloudy tomorrow with a high chance of showers, most likely in the morning, tops of 22. For Saturday, sunny with light winds and a top of 21. It's currently 18 degrees in Kolnura and 19 in the entrance at 27 minutes before 11. I have the wonderful and wise psychologist, philosopher and rock star, hey. Carlos Camacho with me. How have you been rocking, Carlos?
7: Oh, pretty good.
6: Yeah.
7: I feel like one of those old rock stars after the show.
6: And we've been talking off air about our ailments. And you said, oh, it sounds like we're a couple of elderly people sitting there talking at the doctors or something.
7: I know. The older you get, the more you talk about your wee and all these other things. Yeah, no, I've been going to the bathroom regularly. It's great. And it's wonderful, isn't it, that you can discuss these things, I suppose. But when you're young, yeah, it doesn't even cross your mind.
6: Doesn't, does it? You're flying around everywhere.
7: Just
6: like
7: flying
6: Superman.
7: Around. Who cares? Get a bit of a cough. Keep going.
6: Yeah.
7: But it's all good. Been just catching up on some rest, but wonderful. Yeah.
6: Yeah. Well, we were talking last week about Googling and sometimes not Googling is fun, isn't it?
7: Oh yeah.
6: And also improvising. Say you haven't got the tools or something to make a project or to fix it, and you improvised as an example. It's good for your brain, isn't it?
7: Oh, it's wonderful.
6: Yeah.
7: And some people are really good at it, aren't they?
6: Yeah, yeah. You are.
7: Well,
6: you're good
7: some
6: at chatting
7: things,
6: without,
7: that's
6: a big
7: right.
6: plan. You're very good at it.
7: Yes, yes. I'm actually better when I'm put on the spot than if I actually research.
6: Yeah.
7: Because I try to get too many things in my head and then I forget. So if I just allow my comprehension, if you like, to work it out with what I already know.
6: Yeah.
7: But with things, with handy stuff, I'm not too good.
6: Okay.
7: If I've got a couple of friends that there's a problem, it's mechanical, and it can't be fixed, and they will come up in their head with a tool to make a tool to actually to get into this section of whatever it may be. And
6: clever.
7: Wow, that's That's amazing. I find that type of stuff amazing.
6: Yeah, isn't it? So
7: yeah.
6: do I.
7: Yeah, I mean, I find it hard even to follow the instructions, let alone...
6: rather just have a go.
7: That's right. But it is great when you improvise because what's happening with the brain is that you're using other parts of it that rarely get used.
6: Okay.
7: And so... It's good to have, as we know, that balance in anywhere in our lives, but in our brain especially, because there's two hemispheres, as we call them, in the brain. And so they interact and there's spots where not much happens, but it's important to actually tap into those. And with improvisation, yes, it allows us also to flourish in other areas because that... The brain uses that information then to help us with other parts of our brain. So it's wonderful with neuropsychology how all these neurons work and are connected just by the things we do.
6: So interesting.
7: Yeah.
6: And also within that is using your intuition as well. You're going with your gut feeling what you should do or say.
7: Yeah.
6: Are you really?
7: Yeah, that's great, the gut feeling, isn't it?
6: Yeah.
7: Because it almost feels like it's from there, isn't it?
6: Yeah. I even touched my stomach when I said gut
7: feeling. Exactly, yeah. It always feels like it's... That's right. It's from there, yeah. Because it's a wonderful expression because it's not the heart, it's not the brain, you know, it's the gut.
6: Yeah.
7: You know, and so it's not emotional, it's not rational, it's something that you don't know where it is, but... You just go with it.
6: Yeah.
7: And I tell you, and it's most people tell me also that most of the times that I haven't gone with it, I've regretted it.
6: Me too. Just about every time.
7: Yep. It's incredible, isn't it? So we've developed what some people call that sixth sense, isn't it? Babies have it even, you know, and definitely other animals where you don't know why, but you don't feel comfortable, or you don't know why, but you do feel comfortable, or... Some you like something or you may not like something and there's no real reason for it.
6: Yeah. So, using your logic and your intuition is really good mix, isn't it?
7: That's right. A lot of the time using our reason, our logic, our rationality is great in life because it's going to get us certain results most of the time. Emotionally, of course, sometimes we do have to react emotionally to things that we don't like injustice or something, the revolutions, the history has been forged with people reacting emotionally to something that they will not stand for any longer and so forth, you know. Yeah. So both of those things are great, but the gut feeling is important, especially individually when we meet people, when we're about to do something that's going to be quite significant in our life and there's something in somewhere in our body. Some people say the soul, right? Saying, hey, don't do this, man. And it's always good to listen to that voice.
6: It is, isn't it?
7: Mm.
6: And so, and with improvising, just have a go. Have a go at improvising. Like even with, music and that, great songs have been, written by
7: 100%.
6: Improvising.
7: Yes.
6: Creative juices get flowing.
7: That's right. That's right. And again, it is that gut feeling that sense where we just kind of like allow ourselves to be away from our head and our heart. It's almost like I'm just going to see what happens with this. And, of course, with music and when there's other people and there's that dynamics, it's wonderful.
6: Mm.
7: And it's rare, isn't it? Most bands say, well, you know, we've been in this band, and suddenly us four got together.
6: The chemistry.
7: And bang, it happened with Led Zeppelin, of course. You know, most of them were accomplished musicians and they could read and write music and so forth. And they were in various bands, quite young, of course. But magic happened when they met in some little studio somewhere in England and they just had a jam. They didn't even come up with anything. But when they stopped, they all looked at each other and went, wow.
6: We got something
7: they
6: here.
7: Knew there was something special, you know. And so that is rare. But with ourselves, improvising helps as well because it allows us to tap into other areas of I suppose, what philosophers would call metaphysics.
6: Yes.
7: Something doesn't exist and you've created it purely out of improvisation.
6: Wow.
7: And that is amazing, really,
6: that
7: when you
6: really
7: think about
6: is.
7: It.
6: Yeah.
7: It so takes almost a life of its own.
6: It does, doesn't it? So have some fun with it.
7: Yeah, why not? And it's creativity and improvisation, especially with music and art and all those. It's never a waste of time, you know. It's never a waste of time. And we can do it in other areas of our life as well, whether it's traveling, meeting people, deciding, look, I'm just going to go to this bar tonight. I've never been there. I'm going to go to this place. And you'll find that you meet people, life takes you on a different journey because you've You've just been spontaneous. You've improvised what you're going to do on the spot.
6: Love it, Carlos. Thanks for coming in.
7: No, oh, I love it.
6: Always great. And I love this song.
7: Yeah.
6: By the Romantics.
7: You know what? I haven't heard it for ages. And when you asked me which song, I thought it's great because when we sleep, also that's our unconscious. And a lot of things that we really want come from our dreams or our unconscious. Yeah. And so it is part of our intuition, if you like, being connected to things that we've kind of like sometimes even forgotten about that we wanted. And when we sleep, they usually do come out. And some people are very good at analysing those things.
6: Yeah, so amazing, really, isn't it?
7: It is.
6: Oh, see you next week.
7: For sure.
6: Great. Here, Carlos Camacho, psychologist and philosopher, talking in your sleep here at Classic Hits Coast of M 963.

0: 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And that's from 1978, the album Grease soundtrack. 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

Stevie Wonder and Superstition. Coming up to 5 minutes to 11. We've got the 11 o'clock national news on the way after Pete Murray. It's a lovely song, so beautiful, on Classic Hits Coast FM 963.

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0: 11 o'clock. Good morning, I'm Josh Bryant. Three 17-year-old boys have been charged with sexually assaulting a teenage girl in Sydney's southwest. Officers have been told the 17-year-old girl was assaulted by boys at a home in the MacArthur region. The three accused are due to face court today. The opposition argues if the Veterans Affairs Minister has lost the faith of the veterans community, he must be removed from the role. Matt Keogh has apologised to veterans groups, saying he should have met with them earlier in the week, but denies that he rolled his eyes during a meeting over a contentious support funding cap. Nationals leader Matt Canavan told Mark Levy if the minister won't resign, the Prime Minister should act.
1: Veterans themselves are saying they don't have confidence in the Veterans Affairs Minister, and so, look, even now, I think whatever the rights and wrongs of this threshold or cap is, we just need a new minister, because we don't want to see a veterans community not have faith in their minister. We want them to be advocates for people to join the military.
0: The federal government says it's trying to balance the budget while easing the burden on struggling households. National debt will tick over $1 trillion for the first time. Experts warn interest payments will now take up an even larger share of the government's budget. Soil testing at 10 childcare centres in the state's far west has revealed potentially toxic lead levels up to 10 times the national safety limit. Only four of the affected sites at Broken Hill have been cleaned up. The Environment Protection Authority says it's up to individual operators to decide on soil remediation and whether to notify parents. Upper House Greens MP Kate Fairman says the lack of accountability is a concern.
2: So we don't know if the parents have been told. We don't know what's happened with the kids, and we don't know if they're still playing in that toxic dirt. Can you imagine if this was happening in Sydney? It is absolutely outrageous.
0: Australian and Chinese authorities have seized almost $100 million worth of illicit tobacco. Australian Border Force officials acting on Chinese intelligence intercepted more than 100 shipping containers between January and May. They say 91 of them contained about 60 million illegal cigarettes. Also making news, a man and woman are due in court charged after a drug raid in Sydney's West. Police allege they found guns and $250,000 worth of drugs and cash at the Granville property. And safety inspectors say there is no risk to the workers after another hole opened up near tunnels being built for the M6 in Sydney South. The subsidence has since been filled in. In finance, the All Ords is trading up 30 points at 92.85. One Australian dollar currently buying 71.1 US cents.
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5: The Sharks are vowing to prove the critics wrong as they look to put their premiership campaign back on track. Cronulla has dropped out of the top four after successive losses. Ahead of Sunday's clash with the Titans, forward Billy Byrne says the Sharks are ready to bounce back.
6: We're definitely not new to these situations, and it's happened for the past couple of years. And, we're just trying to prove everyone wrong and, just build to the premiership at the end of the day.
5: Round 25 begins tonight with the Storm hosting the Panthers. Travis Head has lost his spot at the top of the ICC's test batting rankings, falling to fourth after scores of just 22 and 17 in Darwin. Englishman Harry Brook is now regarded the world's best batter. And RPL Leichhardt has been knocked out of the Australia Cup in the quarterfinals with a 1-0 loss to Melbourne Victory in extra time. That's sport. I'm Mike Pearsall.
0: 11:04, that's the latest news and sport.
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9: Mostly sunny with light winds becoming northerly 15 to 20 kilometres per hour in the middle of the day and light in the evening with a high of 23 degrees. Getting down to 11 overnight tonight. Tomorrow Friday partly cloudy with a high chance of showers, most likely in the morning, tops of 22. Sunny with light winds on Saturday and a top of 21. It's currently 23 degrees in Dooralong and 20 in Lake Munmorah at 11:05.
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The third of four weekly draws in August will take place tomorrow morning after the 10:30 local news for a $250 voucher to spend at any of the 12 clubs in the Wyong Leagues group. That'd be great, wouldn't it? You can only enter once, bearing in mind. I'll give you the cue to call a little later in this hour, and good luck to everybody that's in the competition. Fingers crossed for you for tomorrow. Here's the Searchers and Love Potion number 9 at 11:14.

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The wonderful Neil Sedaka and Bad Blood, 26 minutes past 11. Here's Art Garfunkel's Bright Eyes, followed by the local news here on A Better Music Mix, Classic Hits, Coast FM 963.

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2: Good morning. I'm Yvonne Rose. A truck and car collision on the M1 Pacific Motorway at Currabong yesterday afternoon caused major disruptions. The crash happened northbound near Freeman's Drive, with one lane closed while emergency crews worked at the scene and no injuries were reported. A damaged roadside barrier was repaired while traffic was banked back to the Morisset exit at Mandalong Road from around 1:30 p.m. to late afternoon. Member for Terrigal Adam Crouch has said he is deeply disappointed by a state government funding decision regarding Copacabana Public School. Here's what he had to say.
3: In what is becoming an all too common occurrence, the Minns Labor government has now let down Copacabana families after refusing to fund critical safety improvements around Copacabana Public School. And this is despite more than 650 community members backing a petition calling for safer access to the school.
2: The petition was supported by the Copacabana Primary School PNC, Copacabana Community Association, and broad cross-section of the local community. Council officers have sought feedback from the New South Wales government in relation to the determination of the grant funding application. Bird flu vaccinations for little penguins on Lyons Island in the Hawkesbury will be considered if the trial vaccination program of penguins in captivity is successful. According to the Department of Environment, Lyons Island is a priority location for bird flu vaccinations. The trial vaccination program is expected to commence within the next week at Sydney and Taronga zoos. In sport, Central Coast Heart lost by just one goal to Panthers Netball in the Opens match of the New South Wales Premier League last night, scoring 58-57 in round 17. Vanessa Andrews was named player of the match for the Opens. Playing earlier, the 23 and under division claimed a victory, scoring 60-51 in a win over the Panthers. Maya Angel was named player of the match for that side. This has been Coast FM Local News in association with Coast Community News. I'm Yvonne Rose from the local newsroom. Have a great day.
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0: exist. 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Jumbie
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3: Mostly sunny today with light winds becoming northerly 15 to 20 kilometres per hour in the middle of the day and light in the evening with a high of 23. Getting down to 11 overnight tonight. Tomorrow Friday, partly cloudy with a high chance of showers. Most likely in the morning, tops of 22. For Saturday, sunny with light winds and a top of 21. It's currently 21 degrees in Somersby and 24 in Woi Woi at 27 minutes before 12.

0: Soft Cell with Tainted Love. 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We'll be doing the third weekly draw tomorrow morning after the 10:30 local news. If you haven't yet made it into the competition, and I'm sure you'd love to get in, give me a call right now, 4322 0072, and I'll take the first six callers.
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0: Classic album tracks in August. Jimmy Barnes, Working Class Man, dedicated to Smed at Booker Bay. Have a great day. From the 1985 album Working Class Man. And Madonna there as well with Dress You Up from her 1984 album Like a Virgin. Congratulations to these lovely people. We've got Margaret from Gorrican, Esther from Woongarra, Narelle from Kingcumber South, George from Long Jetty, Bruce from Umina Beach. You're now in the draw to win a $250 voucher from Wyong Leagues Group. Drawn just after the 10:30 local news tomorrow morning will be the third draw, one to go after that. If you haven't yet made it into the competition, you can only enter once. More chances with Di when she joins you for the afternoon show. 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It's a free community event at Wyong Race Club. 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It's on Saturday, 19th of September from 10 a.m. to 6 p.m. A nice long day of fun. 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Sounds like a really great day to be had. 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You can come along, talk to Like a Pirate in National Championships and join in the fun. 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Deb Lennon with you till 12, and then Di joins you for the afternoon show.
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Bird. And Three Dog Night there with Joy to the World as well. Classic It's Coast FM, 5 to 12. Di joins you next. Been great being with you. Pointer Sisters take us to the news with Jump. Have a great afternoon. Bye for now. Take care.

0: In this bulletin, teens accused of Sydney gang rape, Australian anger over aid worker investigation call, and celebrating four decades of helping those battling cancer. It's midday. Good afternoon. I'm Madeline McNeil. But first, a missing hiker is understood to have been found more than a week after she went missing in the state's Southern Highlands. Lily Hooper hadn't been seen since last Wednesday when she set out for the Natai National Park. Her condition is not yet known. Three teenage boys have been charged with sexually assaulting a girl in Sydney's southwest. Dusty Fitzpatrick has more.
1: Police began investigating after reports a 17-year-old girl had been sexually assaulted by three boys at a home in the MacArthur region. Officers set up a crime scene at the property on Sunday and then handed the matter over to the Sex Crime Squad. Following inquiries, detectives carried out searches at several homes. Officers seized electronic devices and other items for examination. Three boys, all aged 17, have been arrested and charged with several offences. They've been refused bail and are due to appear before a children's court today. Dusty Fitzpatrick, Sydney.
0: A teenage boy is stable in hospital and another is in police custody after a stabbing at a high school in Sydney's west. Emergency services were called to reports a 14-year-old boy had been injured at Granville South. A second 14-year-old boy has been arrested and a knife has been seized for further examination. Detectives from Victoria are travelling to Sydney as they investigate an alleged incident involving Swans players at a Melbourne hotel. Police are investigating allegations of a sexual assault in a room at the site, but no arrests have been made. Five players have been stood down, including Isaac Heaney, whose partnership with Colgate has been suspended. Swans coach Dean Cox says he hopes fans won't boycott this weekend's games amid the incident.
2: Hopefully come and support as hard as you can and spend some time at the footy.
0: The Greens are calling for Israel to be sanctioned for not opening criminal investigations into the deaths of seven aid workers in Gaza. Australian Zomi Frankum was among those killed in an Israeli airstrike on a humanitarian convoy 2 years ago. The IDF has concluded the attack stemmed from procedural errors and mistaken identity, but Greens leader Larissa Waters claims Israel needs to be held to account.
3: It is time the Australian government puts on sanctions against the state of Israel and stops sending weapons parts to this genocide. We have said that from day dot, and it's clear that all of the statements in the world have done absolutely nothing.
0: Australia's jobless rate has risen slightly in July and now sits at 4.5%. Around 16,000 people lost their jobs over the period, and there's been a slight decrease in the total hours worked. The increase is higher than most economists expected, potentially making an interest rate hike less likely when the Reserve Bank next meets. Australia's debt levels will reach $1 trillion for the first time today. Federal politics reporter Nelson Scott.
4: National debt will tip over $1 trillion, or roughly 34% of GDP, amid escalating costs across healthcare, housing and defence. It coincides with warnings interest payments are also taking up an increasing share of government revenue, leaving less money to spend on other services. Senior Minister Annika Wells claims Labor is moving to fix a problem inherited from the previous government.
5: We are trying to get the balance between helping people now while growing the economy.
4: But opposition leader Angus Taylor argues record government spending is increasing the burden on taxpayers.
6: Future generations pay it back, or it turns up as inflation.
4: Global agencies have affirmed Australia's AAA credit rating, citing responsible fiscal management. Nelson Scott, Canberra.
0: The federal government's gambling reforms have passed Parliament after Labor reached a deal with the opposition. The changes will restrict betting advertisements on TV and radio and will let people opt out of online gaming promotions. The overhaul will come into effect in January next year. South Korea says its annual joint military drills with the US will be cut 6 days short at the request of the United States. The American president has this week announced the scaling back of exercises and has flagged a fresh meeting with the North Korean leader. Donald Trump says he doesn't believe Kim Jong-un poses a threat while he's in office.
7: It was an exercise against North Korea. When I'm friendly with him, I don't see anything happening for certainly 2.5 years. It's not going to happen with me. But I don't see anything happening. And I was not happy when South Korea said, no, they're not interested in helping us with the Hormuz Strait.
0: Today marks 40 years of the Cancer Council's annual Daffodil Day, which raises money for cancer research and support. Spokesperson Naomi Watson has told Mark Levy it's amazing how much progress has been made in the fight against cancer during that time.
8: And if we just look back at when Daffodil Day first took its roots back in 1986. Five-year survival for cancer was only 46%. And today it's 72% and rising. And that is due to research and the advances we've had.
0: And people who have bird feeders in their yards are being urged to consider not using them to help prevent the spread of H5 bird flu. In finance, the All Ords is up 22 points at 92.78, one Australian dollar buying 71 US cents.
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12: Fiji Barty captain and Melbourne Storm prop Tui Kamithamitha has been medically retired, effective immediately. Round 25 begins tonight with the Storm hosting the Penrith Panthers in Melbourne. Nick Kyrgios has been suspended from tennis after testing positive for cocaine, Craig Gabriel reports.
13: Kyrgios has come out on social media and has admitted that he consumed cocaine during the Mallorca tournament in June just before Wimbledon. He said he made a, quote, huge mistake and I take full responsibility, end quote. He said he's sorry for the example this sets and in particular is sorry to the kids that follow him. Kyrgios added that his suspension for cocaine is a wake-up call and he'll be stepping away from all areas for the next month. There's no indication how long the provisional suspension will last. Gabriel, Sydney.
12: And Socceroos defender Alessandro Ciccardi has completed his transfer to Portuguese giant Benfica. He's one of several Aussies to secure moves after the World Cup. That's sport. I'm Mike Pearsall.
0: It's 7:07. That's the latest news and sport.
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19: Well, the sun is shining out there and there are some clouds around, so that's our weather for Thursday. Top of 23, cloudy on Friday with a shower or two, top of 22, and sunny for Saturday and 21. Cool conditions overnight, 11 degrees for tonight and Friday, dropping down to 9 on Saturday. Our weather map is showing us that Doyleson is sitting on 24 already. Yarramalong and Berkeley Vale are on 20. Avoca out at the beachside suburb there, 22. Woi Woi, 23. And Carryong, 24. Currently around the studios of Coast FM, it's 22 degrees. 8 minutes past 12.
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0: Hits FM 963, playing all the music you love to hear. That was Cat Stevens and A Moon, A Shadow. Before that, Carrie Ann, The Hollies. I love that song. My goddaughter's name is Carrie Ann. Wild Women Do from Natalie Cole. Well, there are a few around. I Hate the Music from John Paul Young. Those were my four choices, kicking off the afternoons with Di Parks, taking you through till 3 o'clock this afternoon. And a big thank you to Deb. She's on her way home and she'll be back in the morning to do it all again and do another draw for our competition. So stay tuned for that. The music for the month of August, coming to an end very quickly, is our Wyong Leagues group. More about that when I get to do our tracks. So a little break now. It's 23 minutes past 12. I'll be back shortly.
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Bee Gees and Night Fever. And that was from the same album, the soundtrack album of Night Fever from 1977. The physical one from our very own Olivia Newton-John was from the same album called Physical from 1981. My two choices for our classic hits during this hour. And coming up in the second hour, I will let you know when the competition will be drawn. A very big thank you to the Wyong Leagues group and their supporters. Back into our music. It's 27 minutes to one.

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Breakfast of M963, isn't she great, Marcia Hines, and a great song by the title of You. And before that, we had Casey and the Sunshine Band and Shake Your Booty, and many memories of that song. Well, this is Coast FM 963. You would die taking you through till 3 o'clock this afternoon, having a good time here. We've got the Fortunes up next with You've Got Your Troubles, taking us to our next little break.

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1: Let's have a citrus health check. 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Are the leaves pale and bending upwards? Then the tree could be lacking in potassium. 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The tree will also need to be sprayed with a pest oil. 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Sherilyn Darcy, Gardening Today.
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Well, it's 9 minutes to one. You've got your troubles, and that was the song that's coming up. But Woman from Gary Puckett and the Union Gap, what a great song. And whilst I've got the microphone open, congratulations to Kerry and Richard Chu out there at Yatalonga. They participate in our competition from time to time. They're celebrating 55 years of wedded bliss. Congratulations, you guys. Well done. 9 minutes to one.

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1: It's 1 o'clock. Good afternoon. I'm Madeline McNeil. A body has been found in the Southern Highlands, believed to be that of missing hiker Lily Hooper. A major search had been underway for the 18-year-old after she failed to return from the Natai National Park last Wednesday. Police say her body was found around 11:30 this morning and a report will be prepared for the coroner. A 14-year-old boy is stable in hospital after being stabbed in the abdomen at a school in Sydney's west. Another 14-year-old boy was taken into police custody at Granville South. Police say all students who remain on scene are safe. Israel maintains its soldiers cannot be held criminally liable for the death of Australian aid worker Zomi Frankum. Ms. Frankum was one of seven humanitarian staff killed 2 years ago in an Israeli airstrike in Gaza. The foreign minister has met with the Israeli ambassador to express her outrage over the decision not to pursue criminal charges. But Hillel Newman says the aid convoy was travelling with armed personnel and had deviated from a pre-approved route.
2: It was a mistake in retrospect, but the findings of the court are that there was no criminal intention, there was no intention to hit at aid workers, and therefore there's no criminal responsibility.
1: Almost 16,000 people have lost work over the past month following an increase in Australia's unemployment rate. The jobless rate has increased to 4.5% in July. The Reserve Bank will take the data into account when considering its next interest rate move. Victoria has announced a royal commission into corruption in the construction industry. Former South Australian Supreme Court Chief Justice Christopher Karakis has been named commissioner of the probe and is due to report back in 12 months. The Royal Flying Doctor Service will receive another $15 million to support its work under a commitment by the state government. The funds will be put towards a range of medical programs in remote parts of the state, including emergency air retrievals, dental care and mental health support. RFDS Chief Executive Greg Sam says it'll help their responders meet growing demand.
3: That's been covering our retrieval and emergency services. We needed that certainty to be able to maintain our staffing levels and provide assurance to the community that we are going to be able to continue this.
1: And Prince Harry and Meghan Markle are believed to be moving back to the United Kingdom as early as this month. The couple's children are expected to start at a British school in September. Checking finance, the All Ords is trading up 40 points at 92.96. One Australian dollar is buying 71.16 US cents.
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6: Good afternoon. Panthers coach Ivan Cleary will reach a special milestone tonight, overseeing his 500th NRL game as a head coach. Round 25 kicks off with Penrith away to the Storm in Melbourne. Panthers fullback Dylan Edwards says it's an incredible achievement.
7: 500, that's an incredible feat. 500 games coaching NRL, so yeah. He's seen everything and done everything in the game of, so hopefully get a win for him.
6: Melbourne heads to the AFL Appeals Board tonight, challenging Jacob Van Rooyen's 3-match ban for striking Port Adelaide's Alir Alir. Wicketkeeper Alex Carey says Matt Renshaw has the game for the conditions ahead of his recall for Saturday's second test against Bangladesh. The Aussies trail in the series 1-0 going into the match in Mackay. And Alex De Minaur has bowed out of the Cincinnati Masters in the fourth round. He's gone down to Arthur Fields. That's sport. I'm Adam Hawes.
1: It's 1:04. That's the very latest news and sport.
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10: Some cloud around today and a top of 23. For Friday, cloudy and a shower or two, and 22 is the top there, and a sunny day for Saturday with a top of 21. Our map is, weather map is showing us that Budgerboy at the present time is sitting on 23, Erina 22, Lizarro and Bensville are both on 25, Saratoga, wow, you're up on 26, and you're mine at 24. Currently around the studios of Coast FM, it's 23 degrees at 5 minutes past one.
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0: Coast FM 963, playing the music you love to hear. And my goodness, REO Speedwagon, Take It on the Run. Barbara Ann before that, The Beach Boys, and Heaven Is My Woman's Love from the Late Cole Joy. Beautiful man. There Must Be an Angel from the Eurythmics, kicking off the second hour of the afternoons with Di Parks. And we're halfway through, so I hope you stay with me. We are playing classic hits and sponsored proudly by the Wyong Leagues Group, and they are giving away each Friday until the end a $250 voucher to be spent at any of those group clubs. There's 12 of them within the Wyong Leagues group. Now, we've got a little break coming up, but I will open up the competition lines in the second hour. The song you have to listen out for is If This Is It from Huey Lewis and the News. That song once again, If This Is It, Huey Lewis and the News. When you hear that song play, you can ring 4322 0072, and I'll take as many callers as I can come in. Of course, we're halfway through the sponsorship right now. It's 20 minutes past one.
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0: must be going to play cricket this year, then, are you, Johnny?
1: Nah.
0: Well, you sure are a funny kid, Johnny. But I like you. So tell me, what kind of boy are you, Johnny?

Coast FM 963. My goodness, that was hectic. Men at Work, Be Good Johnny. Well, that's for all the Johnnies out there. And of course, the song was If This Is It, Huey Lewis and the News from the album Sports from 1983. Be Good Johnny was from the album Business as Usual. So, that was from 1981. I just had to find my notes. I'm puffed. Right, now here we go. Laurel from San Remo, Mary from Carriong, Sue from Waiea, Peter from Toowoon Bay, Lynn from Baddow Bay, Paul from Lizaro, Roz from Woongarra, and Kath from Chain Valley Bay. That's why I'm puffed. It was such a busy time answering the phone with all these calls. Anyway, these lucky people are in the draw, and listen out after the 10:30 news tomorrow in Deb Lennon's program. Let me get back into the music and catch my breath. 29 minutes to 2.

Best of M 963, playing all the music you love to hear with lots of classic hits. Now that song, Keith Urban, Somebody Like You, it's a great song, and as most people that listen to me know that I am a clogger. It's tap dancing with jingle taps on your shoes front and back. And that is one of the songs that we clog to. It's a catchy tune. And before that, we had When You're in Love with a Beautiful Woman from Dr. Hook. And we're going to go with Brian Cadd after this. It is 22 minutes to two. We are so thankful to the Wyong Leagues Group sponsoring our songs during the month of August. More coming your way with Shane Cleary this afternoon. Your last chance for today to get into the competition.

Coast of M 963, playing all the music you love here at Coast of M. That was Glen Campbell and Galveston, and before that, Alvin Purple. And taking us up to our next little break will be the Mamas and the Papas. 12:30, they say. Well, actually, the time now here at Coast of M is 16 minutes to 2.

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Jimmy Buffett and Margaritaville. Well, the time has come. It is creeping up to our new sport and weather, 6 minutes to two, and I'll be back after that. A couple of tracks taking us up to there. So stay with us, more to come.

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1: It's 2 o'clock. Good afternoon. I'm Madeline McNeil. The body of Lily Hooper has been found more than a week after the teenager failed to return from a hike in the Southern Highlands. A major search had been underway in the Nattai National Park after the 18-year-old was reported missing last Wednesday. Her body was located around 11:30 this morning. The federal government says Israel has not held its soldiers sufficiently accountable for the death of an Australian aid worker. Zomi Frankham was one of seven humanitarian staff killed 2 years ago in an Israeli airstrike in Gaza. The Israeli ambassador says both the IDF and the aid convoy made mistakes leading up to the incident. But Foreign Minister Penny Wong says there remains many unanswered questions.
2: We still have not had a satisfactory explanation of why the strike occurred in a humanitarian fire control zone and after High Command had directed the brigade commander not to engage the convoy.
1: The opposition says government spending has pushed Australia's debt level over $1 trillion. Interest repayments are mainly weighing on the nation's finances, on top of essential public spending. Liberal leader Angus Taylor argues the Albanese government has squandered $400 billion in revenue. He's told Michael McLaren that's money which should have been used to pay down debt.
3: And of course, $1 trillion has to be paid back. And it's paid back in one or two ways. Our kids and grandkids pay it back, or we end up with raging inflation, which is what we've got at the moment. And debt drives both of those things, more taxes and, sadly, more inflation.
1: Three teenage boys have been charged with sexually assaulting a 17-year-old girl in Sydney's southwest. Police will allege the three 17-year-olds assaulted the girl at a home in the MacArthur region on Saturday. The accused are due before a children's court today. The state government is facing criticism for keeping parents in the dark over lead contamination at Broken Hill daycare centres. 10 facilities have returned soil results for toxic lead levels, with only 4 being remediated by environment authorities. Greens MP Kate Fairman says the government needs to stop neglecting public safety.
4: To clamp down on the mines that are operating in Broken Hill to keep the community safe. And the Premier, who has taken overall responsibility for this issue, needs to throw a lot more money at cleaning up the soil in Broken Hill.
1: And firefighters are tackling a house fire in Sydney's northwest. Around 20 crew members are on scene at Doonside. There are no reports of any injuries. In finance, the All Ords is trading up 30 points at 92.85. One Australian dollar is buying 71.1 US cents.
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8: League great Josh Morris believes Nathan Cleary's decision to hold off contract negotiations may be stifling Penrith's other business. The champion halfback has put extension talks on hold until the end of the season. Morris telling Sports Today that might be quietly frustrating for the club.
9: Because they've got to try and keep other players as well, don't they? They have to try and retain other players. And do they offer them less cash? Like, it can affect more than one player.
8: The Warriors have re-signed coach Andrew Webster until the end of the 2032 NRL season. Rugby seven-star Madison Levi could make her Wallaroos debut in Saturday's test against New Zealand after being named on the bench. The Hockey Roos have played out a 4-all draw with Chile at the Women's Hockey World Cup. And India has bowled out Sri Lanka for 206 to win the first men's cricket test by 165 runs in Gaul. That's sport. I'm Adam Hawes.
1: It's 2:04. That's news and sport.
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14: Some cloud around towards later in the day and a top of 23. Shower or two happening on Friday with cloudy conditions. 22 is the top there. Sunny for Saturday and 21. Overnight, our temps seems to be around the 11 degrees tonight and tomorrow, 9 degrees for Saturday. Our weather map is showing us Budgie Boys on 23, Holgate 24. Up there on the hill at Carryong, it's down to 23 at the present time. Down on the Budai Peninsula, it's 22. And on the Woi Woi Peninsula, it is 25. Currently around the studios of Coast FM, it's 24 degrees. And that is our weather at 5 minutes past two.
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0: Classic hits here on Coast FM 963. James Taylor, Up on the Roof. And before that we had Do You Want to Dance from Cliff Richard, 2,000 Miles from The Pretenders, and Lola from The Kinks. Those were the four choices for my final hour of the afternoons, with Di Parks taking you through till 3 o'clock this afternoon, when Mr. Smooth will then take over with the Drive program, bringing you all the updated news on traffic and trains and whatever, and another chance to go into the competition before tomorrow's third weekly draw. So our music this month is being sponsored by the Wyong Leagues Group, and we are very thankful for that. Now we have a little break coming your way, and then I'll be back with my final two choices for today's classic albums. So stay tuned. 21 minutes past two.
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0: Kiss FM 963 playing all the classic hits that you really love to hear. That was ABBA and SOS from this album of the same name from 1975. And You're the Inspiration from Chicago, also from the album Chicago from 1984. My two final choices for our classic albums, and a very big thank you to the Wyong Leagues Group for looking after us during the month of August. More coming your way with Shane Cleary, and another chance to go into the competition. 29 minutes to 3.
1: 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A message from Transport for New South Wales.

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Coast FM 963, playing lots of music you love and lots of classics. That was Sweet and Love is Like Oxygen. Before that, Margaret Ehrlich and Number One. Well, it's 20 minutes to three. Gig guide very small this week. Club Munmora tonight, 6:30. Central Coast Rock and Rollers Social with DJ Marty. Blue Suede Shoes Dance Studio kicks off at Gosford Seniors at 6:30 also. And Keep On Rockin' will be down, I think, at Asquith tonight. Coming up shortly will be the Blue Suede Shoes 35th birthday. More about that later. But there's not a lot on down here because as of Friday, tomorrow, there's a three-day retro fest up at Port Macquarie at Port Panthers. What is happening down here this weekend? One of our beloved rock and rollers is having a very special birthday. John Hannah is turning 95 and still rocking on the dance floor. Well done, John. We all love you. Well, at 90 minutes to three, gets back into the music and I'll report on that next week, how that's going. Here we go. Ray Parker and the Other Woman.

0: Leah Sayer here on Coast of M963, where the show must go on. Okay, happening this weekend, the Pat Farmer Quicksand Australia, Terrigal Beach. 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They're holding a charity soft sand run at Terrigal Beach. Coast of M will be out there doing an outside broadcast. And it's a run on soft sand of 2, 5 or 10 kilometres. You can choose and your fitness level that suits you. And you can also run in a relay team. For more info, go to quicksandaustralia.com. Now, also happening is the Wyong Spring Fair, which Coast FM is also doing another outside broadcast. That's on Saturday the 19th of September at the Wyong Race Club from 10 a.m. till 6 p.m. There'll be lots of live music and bands, carnival rides, pony rides. Coast FM will be there live from midday. That's 10 a.m. till 6 p.m. on September the 19th. More coming your way over the coming weeks as leading up to this in September. Let's get back to our break now at 11 minutes to 3.
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96.3 Classic Hits there with Wings and With a Little Luck. Well, it's 5 minutes to three. Time for me to pack up the chattels and go. Thanks for your company this afternoon. Stay tuned for Mr. Smooth coming in after the news. Catch you next week.

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0: It's 3 o'clock. Good afternoon, I'm Madeline McNeil. Police are addressing the media following the discovery of hiker Lily Hooper's body. Chris McCarthy has more.
1: Rescue crews located the 18-year-old at about 11:30 after 8 days of searching the Natai National Park. Conflicting reports about the teenager's condition spread quickly before police confirmed an hour later Lily's body had been found. Premier Chris Minns relaying the news during a budget estimates hearing in Parliament.
2: It seems as if the early advice was wrong.
3: Can we stop the clock, please?
2: Lily's body's been found, and she's been found deceased.
1: The Prime Minister and Opposition Leader have led a minute's silence in Federal Parliament after expressing their condolences to Miss Hooper's family. Chris McCarthy, Sydney.
0: Police in Sydney's southwest have charged three 17-year-old boys with sexually assaulting a teenage girl. The boys are facing multiple charges over the alleged assault at a MacArthur home on Saturday. Sydney private school St Gregory's College has confirmed two of its students are among the accused. Labor argues the previous coalition government is responsible for the nation's debt, which has now tipped over $1 trillion. Interest repayments are weighing most heavily on the nation's finances. The opposition argues the government squandered a $400 billion revenue windfall, which could have been used to pay debt. Treasurer Jim Chalmers has told Parliament he's been cleaning up the mess left by the coalition.
4: The overwhelming majority of the dollars in gross debt in the budget was racked up by those opposite, Mr. Speaker. In fact, gross debt is $200 billion lower this year than the trajectory that we inherited from those opposite.
0: The federal government has vowed to continue pressing Israel for justice over the death of an Australian aid worker. Zomi Frankum was among seven people killed 2 years ago in an Israeli airstrike on a humanitarian convoy in Gaza. The foreign minister has met with Israel's ambassador to convey her outrage over the decision not to pursue criminal investigations. Israel maintains while the IDF made mistakes, the soldiers are not criminally liable. Labor's gambling reforms have passed Parliament after the government reached a deal with the opposition. The changes will come into effect in January and will restrict betting ads on TV and radio and allow people to opt out of online gambling promotions. Also making news, almost 16,000 people have lost work over the past month, with Australia's jobless rate increasing to 4.5% in July. And a 14-year-old boy is stable in hospital and another boy is in custody after a stabbing at a school in Sydney's west. In finance, the All Ords is up 31 points at 92.86. One Australian dollar is buying 71.14 US cents.
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7: Parramatta Eels veteran Junior Barlow looks like wearing the blue and gold again next season. Coach Jason Ryle says they're negotiating a new deal after Barlow's talks with the Perth Bears fell over.
8: We're working through that at the moment. We honestly thought that he was Bears bound, but it's, obviously things have changed a little bit there, and we'll sort of talk to Junior and his management and see where he's at, and see if anything can fit with us next year.
7: Melbourne Storm prop Tui Kamakamitha has been medically retired, effective immediately. The Fijian star hasn't played since suffering a stroke earlier in the season. AFL great Matthew Lloyd believes the five suspended Sydney Swans players may be moved on at the end of the season. And England has dominated day one of the first men's test against Pakistan at Headingley. After bowling out the tourists for 171, England is 2 for 112 in reply. That's sport, I'm Adam Hawes.
0: 3:04, that's the latest news and sport.
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11: Good afternoon to you, and partly cloudy conditions today. Winds northerly and becoming light in the evening, heading for a top of 23 degrees. Tomorrow, partly cloudy, chance of high showers, high chance of showers, and light winds becoming northwesterly, heading for a forecast top of 22. Saturday, fine weather and those light winds still sticking around and heading for a top of 21. Around the coast at the moment, Wyong's on 23 along with Lizarro, and at Erina Heights at the moment, we're on 22 degrees.
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What a great song that one is on a beautiful day, sitting over at Terrigal there, having some fish and chips with that playing in the background. LRB's Cool Change. Shane Cleary here, Thursday afternoon. Hope everyone's had a fabulous day. Now listen out for the classic albums throughout the month of... August. That's right. And some great albums here. Unbelievable. And this time round, we've got this hour is going to be John Mellencamp and Icehouse contributing. Wonder what the albums are. Have a think about that. Also, listen out for your cue to call between now and 6 o'clock. You win a $250 voucher to spend at any of the 12 clubs within the Wang Leagues Group. Just having a quick look on the whiteboard. We've got Gary Robinson at Yumina Beach picking up week one with the prize. Jennifer Edwards, red ink on the whiteboard. Thank you, team. Chitaway Bay, well done to Jennifer. Yes. So two winners. We've got a third one tomorrow morning with Deb Lennon, and an opportunity for you to go into the draw will come your way before 6 o'clock. So listen out for that key song that you need to be listening out for, and I'll give that away at 4 o'clock after 4 sometime. We'll update you with the latest in traffic very shortly. Also, 40K zones around the coast now. The kiddies are finished at their office for the day, so please drive carefully. We've got some Bee Gees on the radio for you soon. Tina Arena now and Heaven Help My Heart, the station that gives you a better music mix and more of it. 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

0: This is Classic Hits Coast FM, 22 after 3. Shane Cleary here for your Thursday afternoon, and also on the radio for you soon. We've got our classic album, Double Play, and all thanks to the Wyong Leagues Group, Ice House and John Mellencamp. But we've got Divinals coming your way shortly. Let's have a look at traffic.
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0: Okay, looking at the roads on the Central Coast as you're going through Pacific Highway through Niagara Park and Rimba there, a little busy at this time of the afternoon. Also, we're looking at the Tuggerah Strait at the moment, a bit patchy there, and also parts of Bluehaven at the moment. If you see anything on the roads, let me know. 4322 0072 is my direct hotline, and trains are running on or close to time. It's 23 after 3.
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0: until it brings me down. From their album Man of Colours, it's Ice House and My Obsession here at Classic Hits Coast FM, and also in there as well from his Scarecrow album, Joel Mellencamp and Rockin' in the USA. Another double play coming your way next hour, all thanks to and sponsored by the Wang Lees Group throughout the month of August. Weather around the coast, well, tomorrow, partly cloudy. High chance of showers, most likely in the morning with those light winds, heading for a forecast top of 22 degrees. And currently at the moment in Carrayong, we're sitting on 23.
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Classic hits, Coast of Heaven, and The Doors, Riders on the Storm, and also Split Ends in there as well. Message to My Girl coming your way next hour. 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
1: It's 4 o'clock. Good afternoon, I'm Madeline McNeil. Police say their priority is retrieving the body of hiker Lily Hooper after she was found in the Southern Highlands. A multi-agency operation has been underway since last Wednesday when the 18-year-old didn't return from a bushwalk in the Natai National Park. Assistant Commissioner Joseph Kassa says while formal identification hasn't yet been made, rescue crews do believe the body is Lily.
2: Where we go to from here, the priority is focused on getting Lily out of that dense terrain and to reunite her with her family.
1: Three teenage boys charged with sexually assaulting a 17-year-old girl in Sydney's southwest have been granted conditional bail. The 17-year-old boys will face court again on Tuesday. They're accused of assaulting the girl at a home in the MacArthur region on Saturday. The Albanese government says Australia's jobless rate remains at historic lows despite a rise in unemployment. Latest data shows the jobless rate increased to 4.5% in July. The economy shed almost 16,000 positions over the month. But Employment Minister Amanda Rishworth says the jobs market is still relatively resilient.
3: It has been expected that we would see some softening in the labour market, but I would point to comparing that with historical standards. We have an unemployment figure with a 4 in front of it, 4.5%. That is historically a very low number.
1: More than 1,000 greater crested terns have died on three remote islands in South Australia in mass mortality events being linked to H5 bird flu. Investigations are also underway into a suspected case in a little penguin on Kangaroo Island. A separate mass mortality event is being investigated in Tasmania, where 28 penguins and three crested terns have been found dead. A national review has found Australian foster and kinship carers are being forced to cover more expenses out of their own pockets. The Institute of Family Studies report shows government care allowances are failing to cover rising living and medical costs, resulting in a carer shortage. Adopt Change Chief Executive Renee Lee says more needs to be done to prevent children living without a family.
4: It costs 12 to 18% more to raise a child not born to you through foster care. If we want to see children safely in an alternative home, then we need to ensure that carers are provided with enough funds to do so.
1: Also making news, the Albanese government's rejected suggestions it's responsible for pushing Australia's debt to $1 trillion, and Chinese authorities have helped Australian Border Force officials seize almost $100 million worth of illicit tobacco over 5 months. In finance, just before close, the All Ords is up 35 points, one Australian dollar buying 71 US cents.
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7: Kevin Walters is poised to quit as Kangaroos coach to take up a lucrative offer with English club St Helens in the Super League. The Telegraph reports Walters will remain Australia's coach through until the end of the Rugby League World Cup in November. Broncos coach Michael Maguire is scoffing at suggestions Ezra Mam wants to quit the embattled club ahead of tomorrow night's clash with the Raiders. Maguire blamed gossip for the reports surrounding his star 5'8".
8: Social media. It's a good old game, that one. But no, there's nothing in that. Yes, he's got a couple of years to go on his contract, so he's a Bronco. Have you seen that tattoo on his back? He loves the club.
7: Rugby seven star Madison Levi could make her Wallaroos debut in Saturday's test against New Zealand, and Travis Head has lost his spot at the top of the ICC's test batting rankings to England's Harry Brook. That's sport. I'm Adam Hawes.
1: 4 past 4, that's the latest news and sport.
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13: Weather around the coast today, blue skies, light winds, and we were headed for a forecast top of 23. Tomorrow, though, partly cloudy, high chance of showers, most likely in the morning with light winds. Forecast top of 22. Looking further ahead to Saturday, light winds and fine conditions. a top of 21. Around the coast at the moment, let's have a look. Noraville and Holgate on 20 and Tascon at the moment on 21 degrees.
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0: Classic Hits, Coast FM, and the station for a better music mix and more of it. 13 after 4, Shane Cleary here, Thursday afternoon. Listen, now for your cue to call, just giving you a quick update in relation to this. A $250 voucher tomorrow morning could be going someone's way. Well done to Gary Robinson at Umina Beach and Jennifer Edwards at Chitaway Bay. They're two winners already. We get a third tomorrow morning after the 10:30 news and an opportunity coming your way before 6 o'clock. I'll have that key song that you need to be listening out for coming your way very shortly. We'll update you with the latest in traffic now.
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0: Right, Wong Road, a little busy there at the moment too. Patchy through Erina as you're making way out through near Caralta Road, and also parts of Bluehaven there now starting to bank up because there is a series of traffic lights there as well. All right, and also some traffic building up through Hamlin Terrace at the moment. The M1 in both directions, no reports of any delays. If you see anything on the roads, let me know, 43220072. And trains are running on or close to time. We'll check traffic again soon. 14 after 4, this is Classic Hits, Coast FM. 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

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Shankler here this afternoon, 22 after 4. 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When's it on? Saturday the 19th of September, 10 till 6. There'll be live music, some great bands performing as well. We've got the Camerays there, the Retrospectives, and also David Tapp's band Aussie Anthems, along with Kuta Groove and a string of others. There'll be carnival rides, delicious food trucks, arts and crafts, pony rides, interactive displays, and plenty of fun as well for the kiddies. The best part that we're looking forward to is actually being on location and joining you. If you can come down, say good day and have a great day with us live from midday. It is Sounds of the Coast at Wang Spring Fair, Wang Race Club, 10 till 6, Saturday, September 19. We'd love to see you there. 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Coming up, we have got our classic albums, and we're featuring another double play and John Lennon and Cat Stevens contributing. You are listening out for, though, they could be played next hour, John Lennon and Cat Stevens, but the key song you're listening out for, which could pop up this hour, could move the songs around. Who knows? But if when you hear this song from Daryl Braithwaite...

0: Bit of Thursday afternoon karaoke there. All right, yes. When you hear Darryl Braithwaite's All I Do from his album The Edge, that's when you call me on 43220072. Next, though, it's The Police. Here are classic hits, Coast FM.
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1: 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Coast

Classic albums throughout the month of August here at Coast FM, and wrapping it up there with that double play, John Lennon from his album Shaved Fish from 1975, Instant Karma. Another double play coming your way next hour. Weather around the coast, let's have a look at tomorrow. Partly cloudy, showers and high chance of them actually, and light winds becoming northwesterly. We're headed for a forecast top of 22 degrees, and around the coast at the moment in Berkeley Vale, we're sitting on 20. The key song you're listening out for between now and 6 o'clock is one from Darrell Braithwaite from his Edge album, and it sounds exactly as it is. Here it is right now.

0: from you. Oh, sorry, I'm doing a radio show. Yes, yeah, so when you hear that key song, 43220072 in its entirety, give me a buzz then. It's 15 to 5.
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And more classic hits coming your way next hour. We will have an album double play lined up for you when you hear this song. Yes, this song from Darrell Braithwaite. When you hear that song, 43220072 is my number. News coming your way next. Here's Ronan Keating. 4 to 5.

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1: It's 5 o'clock. Good afternoon. I'm Madeline McNeil. The police commissioner has apologised unreservedly for a miscommunication following the discovery of Lily Hooper's body in the Southern Highlands. The 18-year-old's body was discovered by SES crew members in the Nadai National Park this morning, bringing an end to an eight-day search. Within minutes, word reached media outlets and the Premier's office, leading to incorrect reports Lily was alive. Mal Lanyon says his thoughts are with Lily's family and how the miscommunication occurred will be looked into.
2: The communication may have passed through a number of hands. The location where Lily was found was remote. It was communicated via a communication device to the command post, and it may well have passed a number of hands. We will obviously look at that communication, how it took place, with a view to making sure that we confirm that.
1: A number of sponsors have suspended activities with the Sydney Swans amid a police investigation into an alleged incident in Melbourne. Colgate, Volkswagen and Telstra have confirmed they've suspended or paused their relationships with the players involved. The players are yet to be formally interviewed or charged, and there's no suggestion any of them are accused of sexual assault. The opposition's accusing Labor of trying to spin the latest unemployment data, which shows a hike in the jobless rate. New figures show unemployment increased to 4.5% in July, with almost 16,000 jobs lost over the month. The federal government argues the rate's still historically low, but Shadow Employment Minister Jane Hume says most indicators are pointing to a slowing economy.
3: If you feel poorer today than you did 4 years ago, there's a good reason for that. You are poorer. This is Labor's economy. Higher rents, higher interest rates.
1: The Albanese government's rejected suggestions it's responsible for pushing Australia's debt to $1 trillion. The opposition argues Labor hasn't done enough to rein in spending and squandered $400 billion in revenue. The government claims 60% of the debt it's dealing with was racked up by the previous coalition administration. And the Royal Flying Doctor Service is being given a $15 million state funding injection to maintain its initiatives in rural areas. RFDS has been helping remote communities for nearly a century, connecting patients to treatments which would otherwise be impossible to receive in their hometowns. Chief Executive Greg Sam says several services will be bolstered and expanded.
4: General practice services and our primary care services, particularly in mental health, alcohol and other drug services, in our dental services. Importantly, we've been expanding those into more communities.
1: In finance, the All Ords closed up 43 points, one Australian dollar buying 71 US cents.
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8: Australian all-rounder Cameron Green says he went back to basics to save his test career. Under pressure to keep his place in the team, Green scored a second-inning century in the first test against Bangladesh. Ahead of the second test in Mackay, the 27-year-old revealed how he turned his form around.
9: I think I just kind of went back to how I used to play. Yeah, just keeping it really simple. I think over the last few years, I think I've just tinkered a bit, tried to find something, tried to force it a little bit.
8: GWS Giants star Jake Stringer says his 250th AFL game on Saturday night against Adelaide will also be his last for the club. He's moving back to Victoria. And rugby league is in mourning after the loss of champion St George Dragons halfback Billy Smith. He was part of the legendary Dragons team that won 11 premierships in a row. Smith was 84. That's sport. I'm Adam Hawes.
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12: Weather around the coast. Well, today was fine and sunny with those light winds. Tomorrow, to wrap up the working week, partly cloudy, high chance of showers, most likely in the morning with light winds becoming northwesterly. and heading for a top of 22 degrees. Saturday, we'll have light winds, fine conditions and a top of 21. Looking further ahead to Sunday, though, well, it looks like this. Partly cloudy, slight chance of a shower with light winds becoming northeasterly, and a forecast top of 20. Around the coast at the moment, Dooralong on 17, Waihi is on 19 degrees, and Foresters Beach at the moment on 18 degrees.
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Classic Hits, Coast FM, and Afternoon Delight. And Rhea is in the building. She was just walked in the studio with the general manager. Very impressed with that track. I'm glad you enjoyed it, ladies. Savage Garden on the radio for you in just a tick. And also Simply Red. Stick around for that. If you see anything on the roads, let me know. 432-2072 is the number. Savage Garden now. 5:13. Good afternoon, Central Coast.

0: Classic Hits, Coast FM, the station for a better music mix and more of it. Cher there, and just like Jesse James, for all the colleagues here at Coast FM currently in the staff room, out dancing. There you go, Rhea's walking around there, flaring it up, also with Sarah. Lovely. And Cam just doesn't know what to do with himself. I'll play that song next. All right. Let's update traffic 20 after 5.
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0: Traveling around the Central Coast, let's have a squiz. Lakehaven at the moment, a bit of traffic also moving through East Gosford as well. Traffic delays there at the moment. Also patchy through Arimba as well still. The M1 in both directions running smoothly. If you see anything on the roads, let me know. 43220072, and trains are running on all close to time. When you were very shortly, actually, we've got our classic album double play. When you hear that song by Daryl Braithwaite, All I Do, that's when you call me on 43220072. It could be coming up inside 20 minutes. Listen out for it. Soon, Phil Collins. 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

0: 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Take a look at my girlfriend. She's the only one I got. All this month, Coast FM features the classic cuts. But Oz never did give nothing to the Tin Man. 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

0: 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Are You Old Enough? Wrapping up the double play, and from his Edge album and the key song to listen out for, Darryl Braithwaite's All I Can Do, All I Do. And well done to the following: Neil at San Remo in the draw, also Mel at Narara, and Shelley at Lizaro, all in the draw for tomorrow morning with Deb Lennon. Another opportunity coming your way tomorrow morning in the Big Breakfast now. Lance Godwin. Lance may give you a chance in the morning before 9 o'clock. So listen out for your cue to call with LG. Life's Good on the radio tomorrow morning in for Brent Mack. Soon some Harry Chapin on the radio. Also Blondie also coming up, and Russell Morris here at Classic Hits, Coast FM, 19 to 6.
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Classic hits, Coast FM, the station for a better music mix and more of it. Bruce Springsteen there, and a great song, I'm on Fire. It's four away from six, and coming away after six, you guessed it, Thursday night. It is Reflections of the 70s, and we've got some Dragon. Justin Haywood will kick things off, so sit back, relax, and enjoy some Rhea and Reflections of the 70s. News coming your way next. Have a good night.

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1: It's 6 o'clock. Good evening, I'm Madeline McNeil. An eight-day search for missing hiker Lily Hooper has ended in tragedy and confusion after conflicting reports emerged over the discovery of her body. Chris McCarthy reports.
2: SES members located the 18-year-old in dense bushland shortly before 11:30. Initial reports via coded radio message indicated Miss Hooper was injured before confirmation was issued a body had been found. SES Assistant Commissioner Colin Malone says his thoughts go out to his crew members who made the discovery and to Lily's family.
3: Our thoughts do go out to the family, the friends of Lily. They're the ones that deserve all the thoughts and prayers right now.
2: Police Commissioner Mal Lanyon has unreservedly apologised for the miscommunication and says it will be investigated.
4: Tragically, that miscommunication then led to a deflation and obviously we know now an impact on her family.
2: Chris McCarthy, Sydney.
1: A child is dead and a woman in her 80s is in a serious condition with burns after a house fire in Lake Macquarie. Police say another child who lived in the home at Swansea is not injured, and a teenage boy who tried to enter the burning property is being treated for a leg injury. Three teenage boys will face court again on Tuesday, accused of sexually assaulting a 17-year-old girl at a home in the MacArthur region in Sydney's southwest. The 17-year-olds have all been granted conditional bail. The Prime Minister says next week's meeting of National Cabinet will address violence against women. The issues return to the spotlight following the sexual assault allegations engulfing the Sydney Swans. The government's working with the states and territories to develop the second national plan to end violence against women and children. Anthony Albanese has told Parliament there should be zero tolerance.
5: Every woman and every girl has the right to feel safe and must be safe at all times, in our workplaces, in our schools, in our sporting clubs, in our homes and in our communities. And there must be zero tolerance for sexual violence in Australia.
1: Israel maintains while its soldiers made mistakes, they cannot be held criminally liable for the death of an Australian aid worker. Zomi Frankham was among those killed in an Israeli airstrike on a humanitarian convoy 2 years ago. The federal government says Israel's failure to criminally investigate the incident has strained ties between the two nations. But Israel says the IDF believed the convoy was travelling with Hamas operatives. And investigations are underway into multiple mass mortality events linked to the H5 bird flu in the country's southeast. In finance, the All Ords closed up 43 points at 92.98, one Australian dollar buying 71.23 US cents.
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1: The Penrith Panthers are looking to turn their form around tonight with just 3 games left before the finals. They head to Melbourne, having lost 5 of their past 8 games. Fullback Dylan Edwards says they've played some quality sides over the past few weeks.
9: Just made some errors at crucial times on the weekend and didn't apply enough pressure when the opportunities arose. So just probably feeling those moments and being able to execute.
1: Rugby sevens star Madison Levi could make her Wallaroos debut in Saturday's test against New Zealand after being named on the bench. Former Swifts captain Maddie Proud has retired after 16 seasons in Super Netball. And four-time F1 world champion Max Verstappen's extended his contract with Red Bull Racing, despite speculation he would walk away when it expired in 2028. The Dutchman will continue racing with the squad until at least 2030. 6:04, that's news and sport.
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7: 3-day Central Coast weather forecast. We've got Friday partly cloudy with some showers around, a top of 22 degrees and a low of 11. Saturday will be mostly sunny with a top of 21 degrees and a low of 9. And Sunday, partly cloudy. That will be a low of 8 degrees and a top of 20. Currently at our Gosford studios, it is 18 degrees. Terrigal Beach is 18 degrees and Arimba is also 18 degrees.
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of the week. It's Reflections of the 70s Time with Rhea on Coast FM 963. I'll be entertaining you for the next 2 hours as we get to go back to one of the best musical decades ever together. We had every genre of music in the 1970s. We had rock bands, big ballads and disco. Songs that have stayed with us in our memories. Songs that stood the test of time. As in the case of my first song of the hour, the 1978 hit for Justin Haywood, Forever Autumn. Don't you love a song that tells a story? In this case, it's about melancholy, grief, loss and the emotions that bring to the surface, right? Music does that. Now let's hear from Samantha Sang as she sings about that very word, emotion. Take it away, Samantha, you little cutie you. I think she died recently, but hey,

0: playing the 70s songs that we grew up with on Coast FM 963. The Hollies, well, they were too young to be married. Well, it was a 70s problem. And Dragon were basking in the April sun in Cuba. Now, Rod from Metalong reminded me that Bonnie Tyler is the person that died and it wasn't Samantha Sang. Okay, sorry, Samantha. She's still alive, apparently. So good for her, right? Now, after the break, Kate Bush.
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the man with the child in his eyes, Kate Bush, singing in her very unique way. You are with Rhea on Coast FM 963 for your Thursday night fix of the magical 70s. But here comes Brian Ferry and The Price of Love. Well, we've all paid the price, Brian. Yes, we have. Here we go.

Coast FM 963 playing the 70 songs that we can sing along with. How about Heart of Gold by Neil Young? What a great 70s sound. And before that, Can't Stand Losing You by The Police. Now, Quentin from North Gosford rang me last week and asked very nicely for his favourite ABBA song. I hope you're ready and waiting, Quentin, to dance to, yep, Dancing Queen. Here we go.

0: hope I never have to see you again. Split ends. Now, there's a message to a certain someone, if ever I heard one right. You are tuned into Coast FM 963. And after the break, the Dream Police.
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the Dream Police Cheap Trick doing the 70s proud. And we are heading towards the 7 p.m. news, and Reflections of the 70s will be rocking out for another hour straight after that. But you are with Rhea tonight, and we are doing the 70s together as always. But here comes Jimmy Buffett and Come Monday. It's a beautiful song and it's got a beautiful story. Listen to the words and I'll catch you after the news. It's so pretty. Here we go.

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1: Good evening, I'm Jack Fanning. A moment's silence has been held in federal parliament in honour of the family of a missing hiker after a body was found in the New South Wales Southern Highlands. Crews searched the Nadai National Park for 8 days after 18-year-old Lily Hooper did not return from a hike last Wednesday. Her body was located this morning. Opposition leader and local member Angus Taylor says he can't imagine what her loved ones are experiencing.
2: Such news would be a nightmare for any parent, and we grieve for Lily's wider family and friends too. Lily loved bushwalking, and that only compounds the tragedy of her death.
1: Israel says both its military and an aid convoy made mistakes ahead of the airstrikes that killed Australian Zomi Frankum. Miss Frankum was one of seven humanitarian staff killed by the IDF in Gaza 2 years ago. The federal government says key questions remain unanswered over Israel's decision not to launch criminal investigations into the incident, but Israel's ambassador Hillel Newman says the IDF believed Hamas operatives were inside the convoy.
3: There's no criminal liability of the soldiers involved. This convoy decided to put armed personnel on the convoy without telling Israel. Besides that, they deviated from the route that was planned.
1: Five Sydney Swans players have today been interviewed by Victorian detectives as they investigate an alleged sexual assault in Melbourne. Multiple brands associated with the club have suspended sponsorship deals over the scandal, including Volkswagen, Telstra and Colgate. Prosecutors have urged the Court of Appeal to reject Erin Patterson's bid to overturn her murder convictions, arguing the case against her was overwhelming. The Crown has also rejected claims Patterson was effectively forced to give evidence at her trial over fatal mushroom poisonings at Leon Gatha and was subjected to unfair questioning. Five teenagers have been charged on the Fraser Coast following a crash in an allegedly stolen car in Queensland yesterday. Police allege the group, aged between 13 and 17, fled the vehicle but were swiftly taken into custody. They face a range of charges including dangerous driving, unlawful use of a motor vehicle and driving without a licence. And consular officials are urgently making inquiries into reports of an Australian man hospitalised in Bali. A Perth family have started fundraising for their father in intensive care after they say he was attacked by a group of people while on holiday in Indonesia. Australian officials are inquiring with Indonesian authorities. In finance, one Australian dollar is buying 71.2 US cents.
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1: The final round of the AFL home and away season begins tonight with St Kilda hosting Gold Coast. Both sides are out of wildcard contention, but there's still something to play for the Saints, with Bradley Hill lining up for his 300th game. In the NRL, the Penrith Panthers are preparing for their clash with the Melbourne Storm. Penrith have lost five of their past eight games and sit one game behind ladder leaders, the Roosters. Meanwhile, Melbourne will be looking to take their first back-to-back wins since June. And four-time F1 world champion Max Verstappen has extended his contract with Red Bull Racing, despite speculation he would walk away when it expired in 2028. The Dutchman will now continue racing with the squad until at least 2030. That's the latest news and sport.
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7: 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Coast FM weather. 3-day Central Coast weather forecast. We've got Friday partly cloudy with some showers around, a top of 22 degrees and a low of 11. Saturday will be mostly sunny with a top of 21 degrees and a low of 9. And Sunday partly cloudy, a low of 8 degrees and a top of 20. Currently at our Gosford studios, it is 17 degrees. Booker Bay is 18 degrees and Budgie Woi is 17 degrees.
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Thank you for your company for the second hour of Reflections of the 70s on Coast FM 963 with Rhea tonight. I get to take you back to the magic that was the 1970s. It was a decade of music that changed our lives, made musical memories for us to take us throughout our lives, right? Music does that for people. It gives us pleasure and connects us. And we all have our favourites and we turn up the radio when we hear that special song, a song that we picture in our minds as the story unfolds. What about my first song of the hour, the 1973 hit for Bobby Goldsboro, Summer the First Time? It certainly tells the story, right? It's a beautiful song about a special encounter between a young man and an older woman. Well, it was the 70s, guys. But here comes John Denver with a song about his love, the love of the Rocky Mountains High. Here we go. Oh, you could almost be there. As soon as you hear it, you're thinking of mountains and trees and snow and John Denver.

0: playing the 70s songs that we know and love, like Too Late to Turn Back Now by the Cornelius Brothers and Sister Rose, and before that, that beautiful love song, Day After Day by Badfinger. Now, after the break, a little tribute to Johnny Young, who has joined rock and roll heaven last week. He contributed so much to the music industry and discovered stars of Aussie music that he shared with us. It is a 60s song, but we are going to step back with Johnny Young one more time.
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by Johnny Young, and thank you for your contribution to Aussie music. But here comes another Aussie with the same name, this time John Paul Young. He wants to do it with you, apparently. Well, it was the 70s. That's what I'm going to say about that. Here we go.

Coast FM 963 with Rhea tonight. And Coast FM is the station that you turn on, and it's also the station that you leave on as we rock the 70s every Thursday night. How was September by Earth, Wind and Fire? And before that, She's Always a Woman to Me by Mr. Billy Joel. Hello to Graham, who's sitting on the back of his boat. I think he'd be a bit chilly, but he is at Mannering Park listening to all of my songs, and he's loved nearly all of them, he said, which is great. Now, also, Joanne from Edelong is ready and waiting for her favourite Sherbet song. Here comes How's That, Joanne? Great choice.

0: Don't It Make My Brown Eyes Blue by Crystal Gayle. That was a one-hit wonder for her. And before that, The Raspberries, another one-hit wonder, Go All The Way. Well, it was the 70s, like I keep saying. Now, do stay tuned straight after the break on Coast FM 963 because we have a really great rockin' song by John Congas.
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that for a rockin' 70s song? He's gonna step on you again. And Reflections of the 70s is almost over for another week, but don't go anywhere. Barry Taylor is ready and

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1: Good evening, I'm Jack Fenn. The New South Wales Police Commissioner has apologised unreservedly for a miscommunication related to the discovery of Lily Hooper's body in the Southern Highlands. The 18-year-old's body was located by SES crew members in the Nadai National Park this morning, bringing an end to 8 days of searching. Within minutes, word reached media outlets and the Premier's office, leading to incorrect reports Lily was alive. Mal Lanyon says his thoughts are with Lily's family and how the miscommunication occurred will be looked into.
2: The communication may have passed through a number of hands. The location where Lily was found was remote. It was communicated via a communication device to the command post and it may well have passed a number of hands. We will obviously look at that communication, how it took place, with a view to making sure that we confirm that.
1: The opposition is accusing Labor of trying to spin the latest unemployment data, which shows a hike in the jobless rate. New figures show unemployment increased to 4.5% in July, with almost 16,000 jobs lost over the month. The federal government argues the rate is still historically low, but Shadow Employment Minister Jane Hume says most indicators are pointing to a slowing economy.
3: If you feel poorer today than you did 4 years ago, there's a good reason for that. You are poorer. This is Labor's economy. Higher rents, higher interest rates.
1: Israel maintains while its soldiers made mistakes, they cannot be held criminally liable for the death of an Australian aid worker. Zomi Frankum was among those killed in an Israeli airstrike on a humanitarian convoy 2 years ago. The federal government says Israel's failure to criminally investigate the incident has strained ties between the two nations, but Israel says the IDF believe the convoy were travelling with Hamas operatives. Colgate, Volkswagen and Telstra are among several brands to pause sponsorship deals with Sydney Swans players involved in a sexual assault investigation. Victorian detectives today travelled to Sydney to interview five footballers over an allegation of sexual assault at a Melbourne hotel early on Monday. Investigations are underway into multiple mass mortality events linked to the H5 bird flu in the country's southeast. More than 1,000 seabirds have been found dead in South Australia, along with 28 penguins in Tasmania. New South Wales has also confirmed additional cases of the disease in 6 birds on the state's far south coast. The Crown has hit back at Erin Patterson's appeal, arguing her murder convictions were inevitable given the strength of the evidence against her. Prosecutors rejecting claims she was effectively forced into the witness box or subjected to unfair questioning during her trial over mushroom poisonings at Leon Gatha. In finance, one Australian dollar is buying 71.2 US cents.
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1: In the NRL, the Storm and Panthers are locked in a fight early on in their clash at Amy Park. And in the AFL, the Saints and Suns are locked in a tight fight of their own at quarter time. Australian all-rounder Cameron Green says he went back to basics to save his Test career. Under pressure to keep his place in the team, Green scored a second-inning century in the first Test against Bangladesh. Ahead of the second test in Mackay, the 27-year-old revealed how he turned his form around.
7: I think I just kind of went back to how I used to play, just keeping it really simple. Yeah, I think over the last few years, I think I've just tinkered a bit, tried to find something, try to force it a little bit.
1: And four-time F1 world champion Max Verstappen has extended his contract with Red Bull Racing. The Dutchman will continue racing with the squad until at least 2030. That's the latest news and sport.
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12: 3 day weather forecast. Friday, a shower or two with a top of 22. Saturday, sunny with a top of 21. Sunday, partly cloudy with a top of 20. And 16 degrees in Gosford.
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Good evening. Barry Taylor with Baby Boomers. Run till 10 o'clock tonight. And thanks to Rhea for 2 hours of reflections of the 70s. And Rhea will be back next Thursday night at 6 to do it all again. And in this first hour, I got four tracks I'm going to dedicate to Booker Hyland, who passed away the last couple, about 2 days ago. He used to appear on Bandstand and Johnny O'Keefe. So that'll be coming up in memory of Booker Hyland, Aussie rock and roll singer. And you're listening to Coast of M 963.

every evening, about midnight, he'd jump on his camel named Clyde and ride silently through the night to the Sultan's tent, where he would secretly meet up with Fatima of the Seven Veils, swinging his grade A number one U.S. choice, dancing the Sultan's whole harem, 'cause him and her had a thing going, you know, and they'd been carrying on for some time now behind the Sultan's back. You could hear him talk to his camel as he rode out across the dunes. His voice would cut through.

0: which is Aramaic for stop, Clyde. Clyde say, which is camel for what the heck did he say anyway?
1: Well, he brought that camel to a screeching halt.

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Yeah.

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You know what I mean. Woo! She looked up at him from off the rug, give him one of them sly looks. She said,

0: crazy, crazy, crazy, crazy.
1: Yeah, and that's a story about Ahab, the Arab, the Sheikh of the burning sand. Ahab, the Arab, the swinging Sheikh

0: That's Canadian Sunset by Hugo Winterhalter and his orchestra. And before that, we had Yummy, Yummy, Yummy, the Ohio Express. Just Walking in the Rain with Johnny Ray and Ahab the Arab with Ray Stevens. And good evening to David at Saratoga, Alan Finch at Tamworth, Maria Ron and Lindy at Jules, Roger on the Peninsula, John A. Booker Bay, Mike Cox, Terry Hills, Marianne Morissette, Patrick at Narara, Les and Karen San Remo, Ron at Terrigal, Reese and Pricey, Narara, June, Saratoga, Horse at Swansea, Neville and Cheryl, Mount Annan, Peter and Jeanette, West Gosford, Margaret Blue Haven, Carlo and Lucia at Wombrel, Norm at Edelong, Diet Buff Point, Joycey at the Wallyorium, Glenda and Graham, North Gosford, Brian at Killarney Vale, and Paula. And you're listening to Baby Boomers, a better music mix. Classic, it's Coast FM 963. Back after the break with a memory of Booker Hyland, who passed away yesterday. So that's coming up straight after the break.
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1: There's Working for the Man by Brian Hyland. Every Night by Brian Hyland. Twisting the Night Away, Brian Hyland. And I Want to Thank You. And that's four tracks from Brian Hyland, who passed away recently. He appeared on the Johnny O'Keefe Show Bandstand, and he was 86, so he had a good innings, but that's a shame he's left us. So I thought I'd play those four tracks in memory of Booker Hyland. 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It's Coast of M 963.

0: Dave Baby Cortez with Rinky Dink, and before that, the Cordettes with Just Between You and Me. And good evening to Wayne at Tea Garden, Sue and Collard Harrington, Rod at Edelong, Mark at Erina, Ron at Woy Woy, Kevin Wangaratta, Margaret Tumby, Dennis Alani Newcastle, Jeff and Michelle, Bill Gola Plato, Kevin up at Gladstone in Queensland, Jan at Woy Woy, Jan Pierce, Roscoe at Gorrigan, Steve and Janice at Boyne Valley in Queensland, Denise at Narara, Peter and Josephine at Tootley, Wayne at Arimba, Charlie, Ivan and Angela, Wyoming, and Jack in Robbo, Mooney Creek, and you're listening to Baby Boomers, a better music mix, classic, it's Coast of M963, back after the break with the Piltdown Men.
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These are the times that try men's souls. In the course of our nation's history, the people of Boston have rallied bravely whenever the rights of men have been threatened. Today, a new crisis has arisen. The Metropolitan Transit Authority, better known as the MTA, is attempting to levy a burdensome tax on the population in the form of a subway fare increase. Citizens, hear me out. This could happen to you.

Becky Forrest from the early 60s rock and roll with Tell Me Mama. We had The Lonely Surfer, Jack Ninsky, MTA by the Kingston Trio, The Birds and the Bees by Jewel Aiken, Black Denim Trousers, Motorcycle Boots by the Cheers, and The Brontosaurus Stomp by the Piltdown Men. And you're listening to Baby Boomers, A Better Music Mix. Classic, it's Coast of M963. Back after the 9 o'clock news with a double play from the Joy Boys.

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1: Good evening, I'm Jack Benny. The Prime Minister admits he made an error appearing on the Bush Deep podcast. Anthony Albanese used the platform to say he'd shag Kylie Minogue and also offended his Japanese counterpart. He made suggestive gestures with his hands as he spoke of the melons Sanae Takaichi gave him as gifts. Speaking on the ABC, Mr. Albanese says he should not have taken part.
2: If I had my time again, which you don't, then I wouldn't have done that podcast. You know, we have a view which is trying to talk to as many people as possible, but clearly that was an error.
1: Australia's jobless rate has risen slightly in July and now sits at 4.5%. Around 16,000 people lost their jobs over the period, and there's been a slight decrease in the total hours worked. The increase is higher than most economists expected, potentially making an interest rate hike less likely when the Reserve Bank next meets. The government says our relationship with Israel is in a difficult place following the death of an Australian aid worker. Federal politics reporter Nelson Scott.
3: Zomi Frankem was one of seven humanitarian workers killed by Israeli airstrikes 2 years ago while travelling on an aid convoy in Gaza. The foreign minister has met with the Israeli ambassador to express her outrage over the Jewish state's decision not to pursue criminal charges. Penny Wong argues Israel's inquiry was inadequate and has left many unanswered questions, including multiple alleged breaches of its own rules of engagement.
4: Australian government will continue to keep pressing Israel for justice.
3: But Israeli Ambassador Hillel Newman claims the aid convoy strayed from its planned route, leading the IDF to believe it was operated by Hamas.
5: It was a mistake in retrospect, but there was no criminal intention.
3: The Greens claim Australia should place sanctions on Israel over the incident. Nelson Scott, Canberra.
1: New South Wales police are apologising unreservedly for a miscommunication when reporting the death of missing hiker Lily Hooper. The 18-year-old's body was found this morning after an 8-day search in the Southern Highlands. Initial reports to her family and the media indicated Lily had been found alive before confirmation of her death was issued an hour later. Crews tonight are working to retrieve her body on foot after an attempted helicopter recovery was unsuccessful. Prosecutors have told the Court of Appeal there is no basis to overturn Erin Patterson's conviction over the deadly mushroom lunch at Leon Gatha in 2023. The Crown insists her trial was fair and has dismissed complaints about her cross-examination and the prosecution's closing address. In finance, one Australian dollar is buying 71.3 US cents.
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1: At halftime in the NRL, Penrith are dominating the Storm, leading 22-0 in wet conditions at Amy Park. And in the AFL, the Gold Coast Suns lead St Kilda in the early stages of the third quarter. Giants forward Jake Stringer says he'll hope to play for a Victorian team next year to be closer to family. The 32-year-old says this weekend's game against Adelaide will likely be his last for GWS. The world's best golfer, Scottie Scheffler, says he'd welcome back LIV players with open arms should the breakaway tour fall over. The long-term future of LIV is in doubt, and Scheffler believes the top players would add value to the PGA Tour's tournaments.
8: Having those guys come back and competing with whatever happens with LIV, whether those guys want to leave, or I think for me, being able to compete against the best players in the world, you know, there's certainly some guys on that tour that can compete out here.
1: That's the latest news and sport.
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12: 3 day weather forecast. Friday, a shower or two with a top of 22. Saturday, sunny with a top of 21. Sunday, partly cloudy, a top of 20. And 16 degrees at Gorrigan.
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stuff like the station with the happiest listeners, 5,000 watts of power at the tower, 23 degrees in the Sydney breeze. Oh, hi there, you there. This is your finger popping, foot stomping, fitter, record spinner. I'm the greatest little

blues, minister news, swinging, grooving.

0: That was Terry Gilkinson with Mary Ann. And before that was The Astronauts with Baha. We had Rock and Roll DJ by Ronnie Sparks and the 2SM Good Guys. Dale Wayne and the Wanderers with Jukebox Bop. And a double play from the Joy Boys was Murphy the Surfy and Karawatha. And you're listening to Baby Boomers, A Better Music Mix, Classic Hits Coast of M963. Back after the break with Petula Clark.
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Dean Martin with The Naughty Lady of Shady Lane. We had the Marquettes with Surfer Stomp and Petula Clark with Downtown. And good evening to Janita at Baddo Bay, Gloria, Marty out at Blue Bay, Kelvin and Marie, Kingcumber Pools, Kevin and Nolene, Merriman and Ruby, Saratoga, Robbie at Woy Woy, Gary and Margaret Canwell, Peter at Tootley, John Montgomery, Wyoming, Ralph at Woy Woy, Wally at Griffith, Joe at Killarney Vale, Peter at Edelong, Graham Parks and Greg and Katrina are at Canton Beach. 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

0: Kenny Boyle and the Jazz Band with Midnight in Moscow. Edie Gourmet with You Need Hands. And Donovan with Catch the Wind. And you're listening to Baby Boomers, A Better Music Mix. Classic, it's Coast of M963. Back after the break with Teresa Brewer.
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Patti Page with Doggy in the Window. We had The Foundations, Baby Now That I've Found You. And Teresa Brewer with Sweet Old Fashioned Girl. And you're listening to Baby Boomers, a better music mix, classic hits Coast of M, 963.

That was Rick and the Keens with Peanuts, and we had the Searchers with Needles and Pins, Russ Hamilton with Rainbow, and the Kinks with You Really Got Me. Well, that's been Baby Boomers for another Thursday night. I'll be back next Thursday night to do it all again. I want to thank all those who called. Love the calls. Love playing the music for you. Tiff Power in after the 10 o'clock national news with Power Plays from under 12 midnight. I'll be back Saturday afternoon between 4 and 6 for soundtracks of the 60s, and then back Sunday with Sunday Hit Parade at 12 with the year 1967. So stay safe, take care, look after yourself. Speak to you at 4 o'clock on Saturday.

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2: Good evening, I'm Jack Fenning. New data shows a hike in Australia's unemployment rate as the nation's debt hits $1 trillion. Federal politics editor Michael Packie.
3: The economy shares.

0: Ed, almost 16,000 jobs in July, pushing Australia's unemployment rate to 4.5%. Employment Minister Amanda Rishworth admits we're facing challenging times, but maintains the jobs market remains resilient.
1: Our government is absolutely committed ensuring that people have jobs and good wages.
0: The unemployment hike comes as the nation's debt levels have passed $1 trillion, with interest repayments mainly weighing on the budget. Opposition leader Angus Taylor argues the government has squandered $400 billion in revenue, which could have been used to pay down debt.
2: That is because they are spending in areas where we shouldn't be spending.
0: Labor claims the previous coalition government is responsible for 60% of current debt levels. Michael Packey reporting.
3: The Prime Minister has conceded his appearance on a high-risk podcast was an error. Anthony Albanese appeared on Bush Deep, hosted by comedian Nikki Osborne. He used the platform to say he'd shag Kylie Minogue and made insulting remarks about his Japanese counterpart. Mr. Albanese spoke of the melon Sanae Takaichi gifted him while making gestures near his chest. The federal government says our relationship with Israel is facing a difficult time following the death of an Australian aid worker. Zomi Frankum was one of seven humanitarian staff killed 2 years ago in an Israeli airstrike in Gaza. The Jewish state maintains it's conducted investigations and its soldiers cannot be criminally liable. But Foreign Minister Penny Wong says their inquiries are insufficient, leaving many unanswered questions.
4: This is not the conclusion of an investigation and a court trial, etc. It is a decision not to proceed with any criminal investigation.
3: New South Wales police say they don't believe they jumped the gun when reporting the death of missing hiker Lily Hooper. The 18-year-old's body was found this morning after an 8-day search in the Southern Highlands. Initial reports indicated Lily had been found alive before confirmation a body had been found was issued an hour later. Assistant Commissioner Joseph Kasser says officers did the best they could given the circumstances.
5: We're talking about thick, dense terrain. We are talking about processes that we've adopted to engage the family members to keep them informed. So when we talk about a very short window in information being provided, no, I don't think we jumped the gun.
3: In finance, one Australian dollar is buying 71.2 US cents.
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3: The Panthers have beaten the Storm 22-14 at Amy Park. Brian To'o scoring 3 tries for the Panthers, with Penrith scoreless in the second half, while the Storm scored all of their points after the main break. And in the AFL, the Gold Coast Suns have ended a disappointing season on a high, taking a win over the Saints. Demons forward Jacob Van Rooyen will miss the next 3 games after he was unsuccessful in his attempt to overturn his striking ban at the AFL Appeals Board. Van Rooyen was initially handed a 3-match ban for his swinging arm that collected Port Adelaide's Lira Lira in the head, knocking the defender out. And 4-time F1 world champion Max Verstappen has extended his contract with Red Bull Racing, keeping him at the team until the end of 2030. That's the latest news and sport.
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Yes, so it begins, ladies and gentlemen. So it begins of Power Plays. Thank you so much for your company. My name is Tiff Power, and tonight is like the soundtrack of the 70s, except this is the most streamed songs that you're going to find today of the 70s hits. Coming in at number 24, it's Stairway to Heaven and Led Zeppelin playing the most 7 minutes of utter goodness. You're on Coast FM 963.

0: 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Starting up with Stairway to Heaven. Do you know that's the most downloaded song daily at 6.8 million? By all of the streams, it is 1.3 billion streams at the moment. And then we had Toto, Hold the Line. Hold the Line came in at 1.391 million. And then we had some Billy Joel with Piano Man, and that came at 1.4 million streams of today. We've got the most streams of the 70s coming up after the break.
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0: Coming in at number 17 was Elton John, 1.5 billion streams. 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Anyway, coming up after the break, I have Queen. Oh, you know, they're going to be in at number 16. And then I have some Kiss and Aerosmith coming your way. 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

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A big disgrace, waving your banner all over the place. We

0: Right there, Sweet Home Alabama. That came in at number 12, and that was 1.7 million on the stream today. Okay, after the break, I got Fleetwood Mac. They were massive back then. I have some Dire Straits coming your way. You're on Coast FM 963 with me, Tiff Power.
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2: Good evening, I'm Jack Benny. Israel maintains its soldiers cannot be held criminally liable for the death of Australian aid worker Zomi Frankum. Ms. Frankum was one of seven humanitarian staff killed 2 years ago in an Israeli airstrike in Gaza. The foreign minister has met with the Israeli ambassador to express her outrage over the decision not to pursue criminal damages. But Hillel Newman says the aid convoy were travelling with armed personnel and had deviated from a pre-approved route.
3: It was a mistake in retrospect, but the findings of the court are that there was no criminal intention, there was no intention to hit at aid workers, and therefore there's no criminal responsibility.
2: The alleged victim in the Sydney Swans scandal says all she wants is justice. The exotic dancer has told News Corp there were nine men in a Melbourne

0: Melbourne hotel, who told her they were carpenters, not AFL players. She says she gave the men a discount because they claimed they couldn't afford her full rate. The woman wouldn't go into further detail about what had taken place. No player has been charged over the alleged incident, but their future with the Swans is under a cloud. The opposition is accusing Labor of trying to spin the latest unemployment data, which shows a hike in the jobless rate. New figures show unemployment increased to 4.5% in July, with almost 16,000 jobs lost over the month. The federal government argues the rate is still historically low, but Shadow Employment Minister Jane Hume says most indicators are pointing to a slowing economy.
1: If you feel poorer today than you did 4 years ago, there's a good reason for that. You are poorer. This is Labor's economy. Higher rents, higher interest rates.
0: New South Wales police say they don't believe they jumped the gun when reporting the death of missing hiker Lily Hooper. The 18-year-old's body was found this morning after an eight-day search in the Southern Highlands. Initial reports indicated Lily had been found alive before confirmation of her death was issued an hour later. The US president says he will launch tougher economic measures against Iran, as well as any country that helps or does business with it. Donald Trump posted on Truth Social that he was launching the most crushing economic operation ever taken against any country. What the measures will look like is currently unclear. It comes after a 60-day ceasefire formally expired on Monday. A Perth man has died after being allegedly attacked by a group of Australians while on holiday in Bali. Paul Dugan underwent three surgeries, including to have his spleen removed after the attack 10 days ago. His injuries also included 10 broken ribs and severe internal bleeding. In finance, one Australian dollar is buying 71.1 US cents.
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0: The Gold Coast Suns have ended a disappointing campaign on a high, claiming a 23-point win over St Kilda. The night going from bad to worse for the Saints, with Tom De Koning leaving the field in the final moments with a shoulder injury. Meanwhile, in the NRL, the Penrith Panthers have overcome three sin binnings to beat the Melbourne Storm 22-14 at Amy Park. Panthers halfback Nathan Cleary has told Nine they made the job harder than it needed to be.
5: Really pleased with the way we started the game and got out to that lead. Obviously, discipline was an issue, but in saying that, to only concede 14 points against a spine like that, yeah, pretty pleased considering we had three in the bin.
0: And four-time F1 world champion Max Verstappen has extended his contract with Red Bull Racing. The Dutchman will continue with the squad until at least 2030. That's the latest news and sport.
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0: 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Thank you so much for your company. Tonight's Power Players is all about the most streamed songs. Cure there, Boys Don't Cry, from the 1979 album Three Imaginary Boys. And they came in at 1.3 million streams of today. Before that, we had Dire Straits and Sultans of Swing, and that was 1.8 million coming in at number 10. All right, after the break, I have some ABBA, Eagles, and so much more. So stick around.
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0: Earth, Wind & Fire right there, September. You're on Power Plays tonight with me, Tiff Power, and we're doing the most streamed songs of the 70s, and that was at number 5, September. Coming up, I have the 4, the 3, the 2, and the 1. And let me tell you, there's a band in there twice. That's coming after the break. 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
4: 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Motorists can expect some strange traffic conditions over the next 12 months, including some night work from Sunday to Thursday. These upgrades will improve the traffic flow along the Pacific Highway corridor.
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And the last three songs that were just played. So CCR, Have I Ever Seen the Rain? It's 2.5 most streamed songs. Daily, it gets 1.1 uploads. That's crazy. Queen, Don't Stop Me Now at 2.7. Fleetwood Mac, oh God, of course, streams at 2.8. And the most streamed songs is, drum roll please, it is Queen, Bohemian Rhapsody at 3.2, and this is over 3.2 million streams since when streaming was invented. And daily it gets 844,713. Wow, right? Well, that's it. I'm going to be playing you some Queen right now. Thank you so much for joining me tonight. I've had a blast. It's been mind-boggling, to be fair. Catch me on Saturday at 4 o'clock for Daybreak. All I want to say is bye for now. Be safe and take care.

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2: Hello, I'm Jack Fenning. The Albanese government says Australia's jobless rate remains at historic lows despite a rise in unemployment. Latest data shows the jobless rate increased to 4.5% in July. The economy shed almost 16,000 positions over the month. But Employment Minister Amanda Rishworth says the job market is still relatively resilient.
3: It has been expected that we would see some softening in the labour market, but I would point to comparing that with historical standards. We have an unemployment figure with a 4 in front of it, 4.5%. That is historically a very low number.
2: The government says our relationship with Israel is in a difficult place following the death of an Australian aid worker, federal politics reporter Nelson Scott.
4: Zomi Frankem was one of seven humanitarian workers killed by Israeli airstrikes 2 years ago while travelling on an aid convoy in Gaza. The foreign minister has met with the Israeli ambassador to express her outrage over the Jewish state's decision not to pursue criminal charges. Penny Wong argues Israel's inquiry was inadequate and has left many unanswered questions, including multiple alleged breaches of its own rules of engagement.
5: Australian government will continue to keep pressing Israel for justice.
4: But Israeli Ambassador Hillel Newman claims the aid convoy strayed from its planned route, leading the IDF to believe it was operated

0: by Hamas.
1: It was a mistake in retrospect, but there was no criminal intention.
0: The Greens claim Australia should place sanctions on Israel over the incident. Nelson Scott, Canberra.
2: The Prime Minister says next week's meeting of National Cabinet will address violence against women. The issue has returned to the spotlight following the sexual assault allegations engulfing the Sydney Swans. The government is working with the states and territories to develop the second national plan to end violence against women and children. Anthony Albanese has told Parliament there should be zero tolerance.
3: Every woman and every girl has the right to feel safe and must be safe at all times, in our workplaces, in our schools, in our sporting clubs, in our homes and in our communities. And there must be zero tolerance for sexual violence in Australia.
2: New South Wales police are apologising unreservedly for a miscommunication when reporting the death of missing hiker Lily Hooper. The 18-year-old's body was found this morning after an eight-day search in the Southern Highlands. Initial reports to her family and the media indicated Lily had been found alive before confirmation of her death was issued an hour later. Crews are tonight working to retrieve her body on foot after an attempted helicopter recovery was unsuccessful. In finance, one Australian dollar is buying around 71 US cents.
4: There's one nursery on the coast that makes gardening affordable. Narara Valley Nursery.
5: Sponsor. 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
2: The Gold Coast Suns have beaten St Kilda by 23 points in the first game of the final round of the home and away season. Saints coach Ross Lyon admitting his team wasn't good enough.
6: We were disappointed tonight, to be fair. And credit to the Gold Coast, I thought their intensity and hardness was at what we would have been chasing. And we're on the back foot with that all night.
2: In the NRL, the Penrith Panthers have defeated the Storm 22-14. Brian To'o crossing three times for the visitors, who have officially ended the Storm's hopes of making finals. And the world's best golfer, Scottie Scheffler, says he'd welcome back LIV players with open arms should the breakaway tour fall over. The long-term future of LIV is in doubt, and Scheffler believes the top players would add value to the PGA Tour's tournaments. That's the latest news and sport.
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0: 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Welcome to Classic Hits Overnight. Tears for Fears there with Shout, one of the songs that defined the sound of the mid-80s. 19 minutes past 12. Welcome to Friday across the Central Coast. How are you spending these hours? It's wonderful to have your company. Thanks to Tiff for another great edition of Power Plays, celebrating the artists and songs from the 60s through to the 90s that have become part of our musical history. Still to come, we'll take a look at your Friday weather. Next, we're heading back to 77 with Linda Ronstadt and one of the standout tracks from her Simple Dreams album.
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Best of FM 963, the Rolling Stones there with Tumbling Dice, another classic rocker from the legendary Exile on Main Street album. And here's a quick look at your Friday across the Central Coast. Cool start of around 10 degrees, then a mix of sunshine and cloud with the slight chance of a passing shower. We're heading for a top of around 18 degrees, so it'll pay to take something warm if you're heading out early. Still ahead, Ray Columbus and the Invaders. Right now, we're heading back to 1983 with Madonna.

0: Radio for our community, Coast FM 963, Dana Ross in the Supremes, joined by the Temptations there with Ain't No Mountain High Enough, a wonderful Motown collaboration that brought together two of the label's biggest groups. After the 1 o'clock news, we'll kick off a new hour with Carol King, and a little later, David Bowie. Next, we're heading back to 1984 with Van Halen and the only song to take the band to number one in the United States. And we'll turn it right up with Led Zeppelin.
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0: I'm Jack Fink. The Prime Minister admits he made an error appearing on the Bush Deep podcast. Anthony Albanese used the platform to say he'd shag Kylie Minogue and also offended his Japanese counterpart. He made suggestive gestures with his hands as he spoke of the melons Sunae Takaichi gave him as gifts. Speaking on the ABC, Mr. Albanese said he should not have taken part.
1: If I had my time again, which you don't, then I wouldn't have done that podcast. You know, we have a view which is trying to talk to as many people as possible, but clearly that was an error.
0: New data shows a hike in Australia's unemployment rate as the nation's debt hits $1 trillion. Federal politics editor Michael Packey.
2: The economy shed almost 16,000 jobs in July, pushing Australia's unemployment rate to 4.5%. Employment Minister Amanda Rishworth admits we're facing challenging times, but maintains the jobs market remains resilient.
3: Our government is absolutely committed to ensuring that people have jobs and good wages.
2: The unemployment hike comes as the nation's debt levels have passed $1 trillion, with interest repayments mainly weighing on the budget. Opposition leader Angus Taylor argues the government has squandered $400 billion in revenue, which could have been used to pay down debt.
4: That is because they are spending in areas where we shouldn't be spending.
2: Labor claims the previous coalition government is responsible for 60% of current debt levels. Michael Packey reporting.
0: A number of sponsors have suspended activities with the Sydney Swans amid a police investigation into an alleged incident in Melbourne. Colgate, Volkswagen and Telstra have confirmed they have suspended or paused their relationships with the players involved. The players are yet to be formally interviewed or charged, and it is not suggested that any of them are being

0: accused of sexual assault. New South Wales police say they don't believe they jumped the gun when reporting the death of missing hiker Lily Hooper. The 18-year-old's body was found on Thursday morning after an 8-day search in the Southern Highlands. Initial reports indicated Lily had been found alive before confirmation a body that had been found was issued an hour later. Assistant Commissioner Joseph Casser says officers did the best they could given the circumstances.
1: We're talking about thick, dense terrain. We are talking about processes that we've adopted to engage the family members to keep them informed. So when we talk about a very short window in information being provided, no, I don't believe we've jumped the gun.
2: There's one nursery on the coast that makes gardening affordable. Narara Valley Nursery.
3: Sponsor. You're up to date with the latest news. 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
0: St Kilda have ended their campaign with a loss to the Suns. Gold Coast 23-point winners on a night to forget for the Saints, with ruck Tom De Koning leaving the field in the final moments with a shoulder injury. St Kilda coach Ross Lyon says it caps off a difficult season for the 27-year-old.
4: Just had another sub-lugs. That was always the risk. To his credit, he's been brave. He had the shoulder and the ribs like 5 weeks punctured lying from that.
0: The Penrith Panthers have defeated the Melbourne Storm 22-14 despite having three separate sin binnings. It was a tale of two halves for each side, literally, with the Panthers scoring all 22 points in the first half and the Storm scoring all 14 of theirs in the second. And four-time F1 world champion Max Verstappen has extended his contract with Red Bull Racing. The Dutchman will continue racing with the squad until at least 2030.
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Group there with Woman, You're Breaking Me, another memorable Australian pop favourite from the early 70s. Right now, we're heading back to 1980 with Air Supply, one of the songs that helped establish their international success.

0: here for our community, Coast FM 963. The Righteous Brothers there with Unchained Melody, the timeless classic that found a whole new generation of fans through the film Ghost. After the 2 o'clock news, we'll kick off a new hour with the Doobie Brothers, followed by Dave Edmonds and his high energy take on a Chuck Berry classic. Next, we're heading back to 1988 with Michael Jackson and one of the most inspiring songs of his remarkable career.
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0: I'm Jack Bennett. The opposition is accusing Labor of trying to spin the latest unemployment data, which shows a hike in the jobless rate. New figures show unemployment increased to 4.5% in July, with almost 16,000 jobs lost over the month. The federal government argues the rate is still historically low, but Shadow Employment Minister Jane Hume says most indicators are pointing to a slow economy.
1: If you feel poorer today than you did 4 years ago, there's a good reason for that. You are poorer. This is Labor's economy. Higher rents, higher interest rates.
0: The alleged victim in the Sydney Swans scandal says all she wants is justice. The exotic dancer has told News Corp there are nine men in a Melbourne hotel who told her they were carpenters, not AFL players. She says she gave the men a discount because they claimed they couldn't afford her full rate. The woman wouldn't go into further detail about what had taken place. No player has been charged over the alleged incident, but their future with the Swans is under a cloud. The federal government says our relationship with Israel is facing a difficult time following the death of an Australian aid worker. Zomi Franken was one of seven humanitarian staff killed 2 years ago in an Israeli airstrike in Gaza. The Jewish state maintains it's conducted investigations and its soldiers cannot be held criminally liable. But Foreign Minister Penny Wong says their inquiries are insufficient, leaving many unanswered questions.
2: This is not the conclusion of an investigation and a court trial, etc. It is a decision not to proceed with any criminal investigation.
0: The Prime Minister has conceded his appearance on a high-risk podcast was an error. Anthony Albanese appeared on Bush Deep, hosted by comedian Nikki Osborne. He used the platform to say he'd shag Kylie Minogue and made insulting remarks about his Japanese counterpart. Mr. Albanese spoke of the melons Sanae Takaichi gifted him while making gestures near his chest. A West Australian man has died in Bali after being allegedly attacked by a group of suspected Australians outside a Kuta bar. Paul Dugan suffered 10 broken ribs, severe internal bleeding and had his spleen removed, passing away in intensive care after undergoing three major surgeries. Indonesian police are currently reviewing footage to track down the attackers. The Australian Federal Police spends just $152 million, less than a tenth of its budget, on counter-terrorism, while allocating a record $523 million to protecting politicians and public sites. A Royal Commission report reveals the AFP protection costs surged due to election security.

0: security, AUKUS and rising political threats, while the proportion spent on counter-terrorism has declined.
1: There's one nursery on the coast that makes gardening affordable. Narara Valley Nursery.
2: Sponsor. 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
0: Penrith have claimed a 22-14 point win over the Melbourne Storm at Amy Park. The Panthers managed to claim the win despite having three separate sin binnings. Coach Ivan Cleary feeling some of the decision-making by officials was harsh.
3: It's a tough night for us in that respect. Had a huge impact on the possession and field position and trying to defend all that with like 12 men for a lot of the second half, 11 for a while there too. So yeah, it makes it difficult.
0: In the AFL, the Gold Coast Suns have claimed a 23-point win over St Kilda. The Saints' pain compounded by ruck Tom De Koning suffering a shoulder injury in the final moments of the squad's final game of the season. Bradley Hill played his 300th game. And four-time F1 world champion Max Verstappen has extended his contract with Red Bull Racing to keep him at the team until at least the end of 2030.
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0: 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Swanee there with Lady, What's Your Name? One of the signature hits from his successful solo career. Still ahead this hour, Cliff Richard with another memorable recording from one of Britain's most enduring performers. Next, we're winding the clock back to 1978 with Donna Summer and another disco favourite from the height of her career.
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Delta Goodrum there with Innocent Eyes, the title track from one of Australia's biggest selling albums. Still to come, Frankie Valli and the Four Seasons, along with George Baker's selection. Right now, we're heading back to 1984, Pat Benatar and one of her best loved recordings.

0: 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Creedence Clearwater Revival there with Down on the Corner. Another classic from one of America's great rock bands. After the 3 o'clock news, we'll kick off a new hour with First Class and the song that became their biggest international success, followed by Olivia Newton-John, one of her early signature recordings. Next, we're heading back to 88 with Cheap Trick and their hit cover of an Elvis Presley classic.
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0: I'm Jack Fay. The Prime Minister admits he made an error appearing on the Bush Deep podcast. Anthony Albanese used the platform to say he'd shag Kylie Minogue and also offended his Japanese counterpart. He made suggestive gestures with his hands as he spoke of the melons Sunae Takaichi gave him as gifts. Speaking on the ABC, Mr. Albanese said he should not have taken part.
1: If I had my time again, which you don't, then I wouldn't have done that podcast. You know, we have a view which is trying to talk to as many people as possible, but clearly that was an error.
0: New data shows a hike in Australia's unemployment rate as the nation's debt hits $1 trillion. Federal politics editor Michael Packey.
2: The economy shed almost 16,000 jobs in July, pushing Australia's unemployment rate to 4.5%. Employment Minister Amanda Rishworth admits we're facing challenging times, but maintains the jobs market remains resilient.
3: Our government is absolutely committed to ensuring that people have jobs and good wages.
2: The unemployment hike comes as the nation's debt levels have passed $1 trillion, with interest repayments mainly weighing on the budget. Opposition leader Angus Taylor argues the government has squandered $400 billion in revenue, which could have been used to pay down debt.
4: That is because they are spending in areas where we shouldn't be spending.
2: Labor claims the previous coalition government is responsible for 60% of current debt levels. Michael Packey reporting.
0: A number of sponsors have suspended activities with the Sydney Swans amid a police investigation into an alleged incident in Melbourne. Colgate, Volkswagen and Telstra have confirmed they have suspended or paused their relationships with the players involved. The players are yet to be formally interviewed or charged, and it is not suggested that any of them are being accused of sexual assault. New South Wales police say they don't believe they jumped the gun when reporting the death of missing hiker Lily Hooper. The 18-year-old's body was found on Thursday morning after an 8-day search in the Southern Highlands. Initial reports indicated Lily had been found alive before confirmation a body that had been found was issued an hour later. Assistant Commissioner Joseph Casser says officers did the best they could given the circumstances.
5: We're talking about thick, dense terrain. We are talking about processes that we've adopted to engage the family members to keep them informed. So when we talk about a very short window in information being provided, no, I don't believe we've jumped the gun.
6: There's one nursery on the coast that makes gardening affordable. Narara Valley Nursery.
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0: St Kilda have ended their campaign with a loss to the Suns. Gold Coast 23-point winners on a night to forget for the Saints, with ruck Tom De Koning leaving the field in the final moments with a shoulder injury. St Kilda coach Ross Lyon says it caps off a difficult season for the 27.

0: 17-year-old.
1: He just had another sublux. That was always the risk. To his credit, he's been brave. He had the shoulder and the ribs, like 5 weeks punctured lower than that.
0: The Penrith Panthers have defeated the Melbourne Storm 22-14, despite having three separate sin binnings. It was a tale of two halves for each side, literally, with the Panthers scoring all 22 points in the first half and the Storm scoring all 14 of theirs in the second. And four-time F1 world champion Max Verstappen has extended his contract with Red Bull Racing. The Dutchman will continue racing with the squad until at least 2030.
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0: SFM 963. The Beach Boys there with Fun, Fun, Fun. 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Our final hour is underway as another Friday begins across the Central Coast. Still to come this hour, Devo along with Birds of Tokyo. Next, we're winding the clock back to 78 with Bob Seger and the Silver Bullet Band, one of rock's most enduring anthems. 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
1: 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Bobby Gentry there with Ode to Billy Joe, the haunting story, a song that became one of the defining recordings of the late 60s. 16 minutes to four on your Friday morning, another edition of Classic Hits Overnight is almost complete. Thanks for joining us here on Coast FM. It's been a pleasure sharing part of your night with you across the coast. Coming up shortly, Mish Martin will be here with Daybreak, bringing you a better music mix and everything you need to welcome your Friday. 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

0: I'm Jack Benny. The opposition is accusing Labor of trying to spin the latest unemployment data, which shows a hike in the jobless rate. New figures show unemployment increased to 4.5% in July, with almost 16,000 jobs lost over the month. The federal government argues the rate is still historically low, but Shadow Employment Minister Jane Hume says most indicators are pointing to a slow economy.
1: If you feel poorer today than you did 4 years ago, there's a good reason for that. You are poorer. This is Labor's economy. Higher rents, higher interest rates.
0: The alleged victim in the Sydney Swans scandal says all she wants is justice. The exotic dancer has told News Corp there are nine men in a Melbourne hotel who told her they were carpenters, not AFL players. She says she gave the men a discount because they claimed they couldn't afford her full rate. The woman wouldn't go into further detail about what had taken place. No player has been charged over the alleged incident, but their future with the Swans is under a cloud. The federal government says our relationship with Israel is facing a difficult time following the death of an Australian aid worker. Zomi Franken was one of seven humanitarian staff killed 2 years ago in an Israeli airstrike in Gaza. The Jewish state maintains it's conducted investigations and its soldiers cannot be held criminally liable. But Foreign Minister Penny Wong says their inquiries are insufficient, leaving many unanswered questions.
2: This is not the conclusion of an investigation and a court trial, etc. It is a decision not to proceed with any criminal investigation.
0: The Prime Minister has conceded his appearance on a high-risk podcast was an error. Anthony Albanese appeared on Bush Deep, hosted by comedian Nikki Osborne. He used the platform to say he'd shag Kylie Minogue and made insulting remarks about his Japanese counterpart. Mr. Albanese spoke of the melon Sanae Takeuchi gifted him while making gestures near his chest. A West Australian man has died in Bali after being allegedly attacked by a group of suspected Australians outside a Kuta bar. Paul Dugan suffered 10 broken ribs, severe internal bleeding and had his spleen removed, passing away in intensive care after undergoing three major surgeries. Indonesian police are currently reviewing footage to track down the attackers. The Australian Federal Police spends just $152 million, less than a tenth of its budget, on counter-terrorism, while allocating a record $523 million to protecting politicians and public sites. A Royal Commission report reveals the AFP protection costs surge due to election security, AUKUS, and rising political threats, while the proportion spent on counter-terrorism has declined.
3: There's one nursery on the coast that makes gardening affordable. Narara Valley Nursery.
4: Sponsor. 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
0: Penrith have claimed a 22-14 point win over the Melbourne Storm at Amy Park. The Panthers managed to claim the win despite having three separate sin binnings. Coach Ivan Cleary feeling some of the decision-making by officials was harsh.
5: It's a tough night for us in that respect. Had a huge impact on the possession and field position and trying to defend all that with like 12 men for a lot of the second half, 11 for a while there too. So yeah, it makes it difficult.
0: In the AFL, the Gold Coast Suns have claimed a 23-point win over St Kilda. The Saints' pain compounded by ruck Tom DeConing suffering a shoulder injury in the final moments of the squad's final game of the season. Bradley Hill played his 300th game. And four-time F1 world champion Max Verstappen has extended his contract with Red Bull Racing to keep him at the team until at least the end of 2030.
6: Hi, Matthew here from Domain.

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0: Nicole Chisel here at Coast FM 963, and you're with Mish for Daybreak. And if you're joining me, is this your first coffee, second coffee, or third coffee? Just asking for a friend how you start your day. And I hope you have a fantastic day, and I'll definitely keep you company. 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

0: 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Good morning. This is Mish Martin with you for Daybreak, and we are expecting tops of 20 today. Some cloud cover and also some sunny patches, and rain is forecast for the weekend, for tomorrow particularly, and the tops will be around about 19 and 12 overnight, and the sun will make an appearance for this Sunday. Some sunny periods and a little warmer on Sunday. 20 degrees is the expected top there. 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

0: morning, I'm Justin Fitzpatrick. The Prime Minister admits he made an error appearing on the Bush Deep podcast. Anthony Albanese used the platform to say he'd shag Kylie Minogue and also offered his Japanese offended his Japanese counterpart. He made suggestive gestures with his hands as he spoke of the melons Sanae Takaichi gave him as gifts. Speaking on the ABC, Mr. Albanese says he should not have taken part.
1: If I had my time again, which you don't, then I wouldn't have done that podcast. You know, we have a view which is trying to talk to as many people as possible. But clearly, that was an error.
0: The federal government says Israel has not held its soldiers sufficiently accountable for the death of an Australian aid worker. Zomi Frankem was one of seven humanitarian staff killed 2 years ago in an Israeli airstrike in Gaza. The Israeli ambassador says both the IDF and the aid convoy made mistakes leading up to the incident. A Perth man has died after being attacked, allegedly by a group of other Australians while on holiday in Bali. Paul Duggan underwent 3 surgeries, including to have his spleen removed after the incident 10 days ago. His injuries included 10 broken ribs and severe internal bleeding. New South Wales police say they don't believe they jumped the gun when reporting the death of missing hiker Lily Hooper. The 18-year-old's body was found on Thursday morning after an 8-day search in the state's southern highlands. Initial reports indicated Lily had been found alive before confirmation a body had been found was issued an hour later. Assistant Commissioner Joseph Cassar says officers did the best they could given the circumstances.
2: We're talking about thick, dense terrain. We are talking about processes that we've adopted to engage the family members to keep them informed. So when we talk about a very short window in information being provided, no, I don't believe we've jumped the gun.
0: A number of sponsors have suspended activities with the Sydney Swans amid a police investigation into an alleged incident in Melbourne. Colgate, Volkswagen and Telstra have confirmed they've either suspended or paused their relationships with the players involved. The players are yet to be formally interviewed. The US president says he will launch tough economic measures against Iran, as well as any country that helps or does business with it. Donald Trump has posted on Truth Social he was launching the most crushing economic operation ever taken against any country. What the measures will look like remains unclear. Checking the markets now, the Dow Jones is trading down 673 points, the Nasdaq down 269. One Australian dollar is buying 71.1 US cents.
3: There's one nursery on the coast that makes gardening affordable. Narara Valley Nursery.
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0: In the AFL, St Kilda has ended its campaign with a loss to the Suns. Gold Coast 23-point winners in a night to forget for the Saints, with ruck Tom De Koning leaving the field in the final moments with a shoulder injury. St Kilda coach Ross Lyons says it caps off a difficult season for the 27-year-old.
5: Just had another sublux. That was always the risk, you know. So to his credit, he's been brave. He had the shoulder and the ribs, like 5 weeks punctured lower from that, so we missed him.
0: The Penrith Panthers have defeated the Melbourne Storm 22-14 in the NRL despite 3 separate sin binnings. It was a tale of 2 halves for each side, literally, with the Panthers scoring all 22 points in the first half and the Storm scoring all 14 of theirs in the second. And 4-time F1 world champion Max Verstappen has extended his contract with Red Bull Racing. That's the very latest news and sport.
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0: Good morning and welcome to Daybreak with me, Mish Martin, here at Coast FM 963. And isn't it a wonderful start to the morning? Nice and early. I hope you've had your first coffee. And I like to start my morning with a little gentle reminder, be kind to myself and kind to others. And I hope that resonates with you too. Coming up next here at Coast FM 963, Last Train to London with Electric Light Orchestra. 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

Good morning and welcome to Daybreak with me, Mish Martin. We are expecting tops of 20 today, a few scattered clouds and maybe some sunny periods throughout and 12 overnight. Looking at the weather for the weekend, rain. We've got rain for tomorrow, Saturday, with 19 the expected tops and 11 overnight. And on Sunday, the sun will return with some nice sunny periods there and a warm 20 degrees for Sunday. 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

0: Good morning, I'm Josh Bryant. The police commissioner is vowing an investigation as he apologises unreservedly for the miscommunication over the fate of missing hiker Lily Hooper. After an eight-day search, the 18-year-old's body was located by SES crew members in the Natai National Park. Within minutes, word she'd been found reached the family, media and the Premier's office, leading to initial incorrect reports Lily was alive before the devastating confirmation of her death. Mal Lanyon says his thoughts are with Lily's family and how the miscommunication occurred will be looked into.
1: The communication may have passed through a number of hands. The location where Lily was found was remote. It was communicated via a communication device to the command post, and it may well have passed a number of hands. We will obviously look at that communication, how it took place, with a view to making sure that we confirm that.
0: A teenage boy has been charged over a stabbing at a school in Sydney's West. A 14-year-old boy suffered a cut to his abdomen during the incident at Granville. He was taken to hospital in a stable condition. A second student, also aged 14, has now been charged with reckless wounding and affray. An Australian man has died in Bali after being assaulted at a bar. The Perth father had been in intensive care for days after being attacked by a group of strangers, also believed to be Australian. His son says he's shattered, lost, and heartbroken. Experts are divided about what the latest jobs figures mean for mortgage holders after a surprise rise in unemployment. The latest data shows the jobless rate increased to 4.5% over the past month. The weaker number is sparking some concern the labour market is deteriorating faster than expected. But Employment Minister Amanda Rishworth argues the jobless rate is still relatively low.
2: This is in line with what expectations are more broadly across the market. Of course, there are global challenges. We do see ongoing conflict in the Middle East, but our government is absolutely committed to ensuring that people have jobs and good wages.
0: The Prime Minister has admitted it was an error to make an appearance on a podcast, which has led to weeks of criticism over some of his comments. Anthony Albanese says while the view is to try to talk to as many people as possible, the decision to go on the Bush Deep podcast was, quote, clearly an error. Also making news, investigations are underway into multiple mass mortality events linked to H5 bird flu in the country's southeast. And the US president is vowing to launch tougher economic measures against Iran and any of its ally nations. In finance, the Dow Jones trading down 649 points, the Nasdaq down 248, one Aussie dollar buying 71 US cents.
3: There's one nursery on the coast that makes gardening affordable. Narara Valley Nursery.
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5: Good morning and happy Friday. The Penrith Panthers have bounced back into the winner's circle with a 22-14 win over the Storm in Melbourne. They raced out to a 22-0 halftime lead with a Brian To'o hat-trick but couldn't breach the Storm defence in the second half. The match included four sin bins, three of those against the Panthers. The final round of the AFL has begun with the Gold Coast Suns defeating St Kilda 103-80 at Melbourne's Marvel Stadium. This year's US Open will feature the biggest prize pool in tennis major history, a 20% increase takes the total purse to $150 million Australian dollars, with $7.5 million going to the singles winners. And EPL club Brighton's been held to a goalless draw by Norwegian side Tromso in the first leg of their Conference League playoff. That's sport. I'm Mike Pearsall.
0: That's the latest news and sport.
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0: missing hiker Lily Hooper. Dusty Fitzpatrick reports.
1: A desperate search had been underway in the Natine National Park for 8 days when crews discovered the 18-year-old's body. It was initially reported to the media and members of Miss Hooper's family that she was injured but alive. Police confirmed about an hour later they'd located her deceased. Commissioner Mal Lanyon has apologised and says a review will be undertaken into how the miscommunication occurred.
2: Obviously with a view to improving that.
1: Buildings have been lit up in purple in the Wallandilly Shire in memory of the teenager. Dusty Fitzpatrick, Sydney.
0: A woman who alleges she was sexually assaulted in a Melbourne hotel after being hired by Sydney Swans players has spoken out. The exotic dancers told News Corp she gave those in the room a discount because they'd claimed they couldn't afford the full rate. No charges have been laid in the police investigation. 5 Swans players have been stood down for breaches of club standards. Police have charged 6 people and seized drugs as part of investigations into a dealer network operating in Sydney South. Detectives will allege more than 6 kilograms of methamphetamine had been supplied during more than 2,000 separate transactions. Economists say it's important to put Australia's debt levels in context with the rest of the economy. The country's debt has surpassed the $1 trillion mark for the first time. AMP Deputy Chief Economist Diana Messina says it's not enough to derail Australia's level of growth.
3: Our level of budget deficits is still quite moderate relative to global peers and also relative to the size of our economy. I mean, the US, for example, has budget deficits worth over 6% of GDP. And in Australia, we have deficits of, 1%.
0: The Prime Minister admits he shouldn't have appeared on a now controversial podcast. Anthony Albanese has faced criticism over several comments he made during the interview. Mr. Albanese used the platform to suggest he would shag Kylie Minogue when asked a question and also discussed the melons that he was gifted by the Japanese Prime Minister. Communities are being told preparation is key ahead of the upcoming storm season. An El Nino event is increasing the likelihood of volatile weather during September. State Emergency Service Commissioner Mike Wassing says households should brace for strong winds and heavy rain.
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0: In finance, the Dow Jones is trading down 700 points, the Nasdaq down 263, one Australian dollar buying 71 US cents.
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8: The Melbourne Storm has gone down to the Penrith Panthers 22-14 in their final home match of the season. Brian To'o's hat-trick put the Panthers out of sight by half-time at 22-0. 3 tries got the Storm back into the game in the second half, but coach Craig Bellamy says it was too little, too late.
9: I didn't think we started poorly. I just thought we started slowly and didn't really get into the game.
8: 4-time Formula One world champion Max Verstappen has extended his contract with Red Bull Racing. The Dutchman will continue racing with the squad until at least 2030. The Football Supporters Association of Australia has joined counterparts worldwide in calling for the resignation of FIFA president Gianni Infantino. And the Gold Coast Suns and St Kilda have wrapped up their AFL seasons with the Suns winning 103-80 at Docklands. That's sport. I'm Mike Pearsall.
0: 6:04, that's the latest news and sport.
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12: Well, good morning, everybody. On this 21st day of August, and, well, partly cloudy. Well, it's very cloudy out there at the present time. A high chance of showers, which are happening at the present time as well, and they'll become less likely, though, as the day moves on. Northwesterly winds, they'll ease later on in the evening. We're heading towards a forecast maximum of 22 degrees. Now, for tomorrow, Saturday, sunny with light winds, 9 to 21 is the temperature range. And for Sunday, partly cloudy, back come the showers and medium chance during the day, and northerly winds, 8 to 20 degrees. Now, if you're out on the water today, well, you get a bit of a wet tail first up, but at Terrigal Beach this morning, it's a low tide at 8 a.m.

0: And at Kooliwong, the low is at 10 a.m. But currently around the coast, I've got Gorokan and Saratoga on 14 and Somersby 13.
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0: The car's there and shake it up here at Coast FM 963. And getting us underway, we had Matt Taylor, and I remember when I was young. I've got to say, I'm finding it harder and harder every year. But there you go. Good one, Matt Taylor. Okay, traffic.
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0: Yeah, trains are looking good on or close to time, and the roads so far are looking good, but it's a light showery rain out there, so just take it easy on the roads. They'll be pretty greasy this morning, so yeah, if you do spot anything, pass it on, 4322 0072. We love our phone rangers here at Coast FM. Anyway, I'm filling in for Brent Mack this morning, and anyway, bringing you the big breakfast, and looking forward to it. Matter of fact, build me up, buttercup. Yeah, the foundation.

0: A big number there from Europe and the final countdown at 21 minutes past 6 o'clock. And after the break, we've got Roger Vadouris.
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Here at Coast FM 963. We're 26 minutes past 6 o'clock. And just letting you know, it's pretty showery outside at the present time. The whole coast has got intermittent showers over it. So anyway, it's supposed to fine up a little bit later on in the morning. We'll see how things go. But in the meantime, we'll go to the news with Anne Murray.

0: weekend. A woman who claimed she was sexually assaulted in a Melbourne hotel room after being hired by Sydney Swans players has spoken out. Detectives from Victoria Police are investigating the incident. No arrests have been made and no charges have been laid. Five Swans players have been stood down for breaches of club standards. Today reporter Christina Hearn says the woman says she just wants justice, not money, and has made a number of allegations.
1: The exotic dancer is also claiming that there are in fact nine men in the hotel room at the Pullman in the early hours of Monday morning, and that she gave them a discount because they claimed that they were carpenters and could not pay full price.
0: Police have apologised for a miscommunication when reporting the fate of missing bushwalker Lily Hooper. The 18-year-old's family had been told she was found alive before officers later confirmed she was dead. Buildings in the Wallandilly Shire have been lit up in purple in memory of the teenager. An investigation is underway after a child died in a house fire near Lake Macquarie. Chris McCarthy reports.
2: Fire crews and local police were called to a home at Swansea Heads yesterday afternoon to find it engulfed by flames. Two young children were inside with their grandmother at the time. One of the children was rescued and is uninjured, while the other was located inside but couldn't be revived. The grandmother in her 80s was hospitalised with serious burns. A teenage neighbour who attempted to enter the home during the blaze was also hospitalised with leg injuries. Chris McCarthy, Sydney.
0: The Prime Minister admits he made an error appearing on the Bush Deep podcast. Anthony Albanese has faced backlash due to the interview over comments he made about Kylie Minogue and a gift that he received from his Japanese counterpart. A program which supports older Australians with their shopping, transport and Meals on Wheels has now been extended until at least 2029. The government had been planning to merge the Commonwealth Home Support Program with another initiative. Advocates want a federally funded mobile hospital program to help combat the rise of H5 bird flu. Seven additional cases of the virus have been detected on the New South Wales south coast. Wildlife Recovery Australia's Stephen Van Mill says the medical trucks should be stationed in every jurisdiction.
3: There should be a mobile wildlife hospital in every state and territory in Australia. It is exactly like the Royal Flying Doctor Service for Animals.
0: Also making news, the FBI believes it's thwarted an ISIS-inspired plot to bomb the New York Capitol building. In finance, the Dow Jones trading down 703 points, the Nasdaq also down, one Aussie dollar buying 71 US cents.
4: There's one nursery on the coast that makes gardening affordable. Narara Valley Nursery.
5: Sponsor. You're up to date with the latest news now. 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
6: Round 25 of the NRL has begun with the Penrith Panthers defeating the Melbourne Storm 22-14 at Amy Park. Brian To'o scored a first-half hat-trick for the visitors, who were coming off back-to-back defeats to the Roosters and Warriors. The win takes the Panthers back to the top of the table ahead of the Roosters' clash with the West Tigers on Sunday afternoon. Harry Brook finished with a knock of 91 for England to help his side to a 195-run lead over Pakistan in their first test at Headingley. England to resume on day three at 8 for 366. The Cook Kookaburras have fought back to secure a two-all draw against South Africa at the Men's Hockey World Cup. And at the PGA Tour's BMW Championship, Gary Woodland and Wyndham Clark lead at 6-under after their opening rounds. Aussies Adam Scott and Minwoo Lee 4 and 5 shots back respectively. That's sport. I'm Mike Pearsall.
0: 26-7, that's the latest news and sport.
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3: 3-day weather check and widespread showers at the present time across the central coast. Only light, but they're still there just the same. We're heading towards 22, but they will ease later in the day, by the way. Tomorrow, sunny with light winds, 9 to 21. And for Sunday, partly cloudy, medium chance of showers again during the day and afternoon, as a matter of fact. Northerly winds, 8 to 20 degrees is the temperature range. But currently, outside our studio here on the Central Coast, it is 13 degrees.
4: 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Here comes the sun. I said, it's all right. 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

0: Scott Fidele's Miners, Dennis Waterman. And I think I preferred him in New Tricks, as a matter of fact. But anyway, I could be so good for you.
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0: Yeah, 21 minutes to 7 with Lance Godwin. And I can tell you that the trains are on or close to time. And the roads are looking good so far. 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

0: The Last Train to Clarksville from the Monkees, and that's from the Monkees album, 1966. And of course, Michael Jackson with Beat It out of the Thriller album, and that was 1982. 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Hey, why don't we see what the 6 o'clockers are like and ringing up? 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Give me a call and I'll get you into the draw. 43-22-0072. If you'd like to go into the draw for today and for next Friday as well, still lots of $250 vouchers left. So we'll see how we go.
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Oh, Brian Ferry there, and A Slave to Love here at Coast FM. And before that, Mark Holden, I Want to Make You My Lady. Okay, congratulations to these people. You're in the draw. Paul from Baddow Bay, Janet from Kangiangi, Shane from North Entrance, Greg from Buff Point, and Gary from Woongarra. You're all in the draw. Another one this morning at 10:35. In the meantime, let's go to the news. Here's Gordon Lightfoot and Sundown.

0: coastfm.org.au.
1: It's 7 o'clock. Good morning. I'm Josh Bryan. The state's police commissioner says he does not want to see a repeat of the miscommunication around the fate of bushwalker Lily Hooper. The 18-year-old's body was found in the Natai National Park with initial reports to the media and family members that she was injured but alive. Police confirmed later that they'd located her deceased body. Mal Lanyon is apologising and says the matter is being reviewed.
2: I've spoken to the Commissioner of the SES. Together we will look at the communication, obviously with a view to improving that. This is not a circumstance I would like to see.

0: from the national park are now underway. An exotic dancer who claims she was sexually assaulted after being hired by Sydney Swans players says she wants justice, not money. The woman has told News Corp she was left fearing for her safety after the alleged incident in a Melbourne hotel. Victoria Police detectives are investigating. No arrests have been made and no charges have been laid. Five Swans players have been stood down for breaches of club standards. A teenager has been charged over a stabbing at a high school in Sydney's West. A 14-year-old boy suffered a cut to his abdomen in the incident at Granville. Another 14-year-old student has been charged with reckless wounding and affray. The Prime Minister has admitted it was an error to make an appearance on a podcast, which has led to weeks of criticism. Anthony Albanese is being criticised for sections of the Bush Deep podcast, including where he said he'd shag Kylie Minogue, and for suggestive hand gestures that he made as he spoke about melons that Japanese Prime Minister Sano Takaichi gave him as gifts. Labor Minister Pat Conroy is told today the PM is human like everyone else, and he believes that what voters really care about is the government delivering for them.
1: I've known the Prime Minister since I was 15. He's passionately committed to improving this country and fighting for Australians, and that's what we should be judged on.
0: The state opposition leader is expected to take a policy to the next election which would allow farmers to keep more than 10 guns. The Telegraph reports Kelly Sloan's preparing a policy which would spare primary producers from firearm ownership caps, laws limiting the number of guns a person can own past state parliament in December in the wake of the Bondi Beach terror attack. Additional bird flu cases have been detected on the New South Wales south coast. The disease has been confirmed in 7 birds across Narooma and Murrimbula. To date, 11 events have been reported in the state. In finance, the Dow Jones down 703 points at the close. The Nasdaq closed down 263. One Australian dollar is buying 71.1 US cents.
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4: The Penrith Panthers have gone some way to steadying the ship as they prepare for the coming NRL finals, defeating Melbourne 22-14. They led 22-0 at half time, but didn't score a point in the second half, having had Liam Martin, Lindsay Smith and Jack Cogger all sin-binned. Coach Ivan Cleary says it was a game of two halves.
5: A long time without the full complement on the players on the field and really behind the possession stack. So it was just, pretty much trying to keep ahead of our border, really.
4: The final round of the AFL season is underway. The Gold Coast Suns defeating St Kilda 103-80 at Marvel Stadium, drawing the curtain on both their seasons. And in tennis, Spaniard Carlos Alcaraz will return to play the upcoming US Open after 4 months off the court. That's sport. I'm Mike Pearsall.
0: 7:04, that's the latest news and sport.
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11: Well, good morning, everybody. On this Friday morning, rather damp Friday morning, as a matter of fact, there are showers still lingering around, but according to the Bureau, they will ease later on in the day. Northwesterly winds, and they'll ease as well. 22 degrees is where we're heading. Tomorrow, sunny with light winds, 9 to 21, and for Sunday, partly cloudy, medium chance of showers during the day, and light northerly winds, 8 to 20 degrees, the temperature range. Now, if you're lucky enough to be out on the water today, Terrigal has got a low tide at 8 a.m., about an hour from now, and Coolawong's low is at 10 a.m. inside Brisbane water. It's always a couple of hours later. Now, currently around the coast, I've got Charmhaven on 15, Erina 13 and Arimba 11. Bit cooler there.
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0: Patrick Swayze there, She's Like the Wind. Dirty Dancing was a great film, wasn't it? I noticed they've got an orchestral accompaniment to it now. It's going to be shown. That should be pretty cool too, I'd imagine. Anyway, getting us underway, we had John Paul Young and Pasadena. Well, good morning, everybody. It's 13 minutes past 7 and you got Lance Godwin through till 9 today. A bit unusual for me, isn't it, being here on a Friday morning for breakfast, but I'm enjoying it. And filling in for Brent Mack, as a matter of fact. Okay, let's check traffic.
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0: Well, just looking at the trains going through, and really I can only see one that's about 3 minutes late. All the rest are on time, so that's pretty good, isn't it, for the trains going down into Central and vice versa. Okay, and on the road, so far so good. If you spot anything that I haven't picked up, give me a call and I'll pass it on. 4322 0072. He's a quieter number. He's Bread.

0: them, and baby, please don't go at 19 minutes past 7 o'clock. And after the break, we have got a classic album track.
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0: Our point is just to stay as should I do it here at Coast FM 963. And Jenny Morris made up the double play with her album track, You I Know. And that was from the Body and Soul album out of 1987. Okay, it's spot on 7:30 here at Coast FM, and that's time for the news.
1: It's 7:30. Good morning. I'm Josh Bryant. A former detective says improving communication will be key to avoiding a repeat of the tragic confusion associated with the discovery of a missing hiker's body. Lily Hooper was found in the Natai National Park after an eight-day search, with initial reports indicating the 18-year-old was injured but alive, police confirming her death about an hour later. Former Detective Luke Taylor's told Today more incidents will occur if nothing changes.
2: Something is seriously going on with the police and their training. The police are the peak body. Operational command rests with them. We're taught how to command, control and communicate. If you need to clarify communication, you do so as many times despite any emotion or excitement. So let's get the communication right.
1: A woman who alleges she was sexually assaulted after being hired by Sydney Swans players says she wants justice, not money. The exotic dancers told News Corp she gave those in the room a discount because they were carpenters and couldn't afford the... They told her that they were carpenters and couldn't afford the full rate. No charges have been laid as part of the police investigation. Five Swans players have been stood down for breaches of club standards. A child has died and a grandmother hospitalised after a house fire near Lake Macquarie. Crews arrived at a Swansea home yesterday afternoon, finding it well alight. Another child inside was unharmed. A teenage neighbour suffered leg injuries trying to enter the house. The Prime Minister admits he made an error by appearing on the Bush Deep podcast. During the interview, Anthony Albanese said he'd shag Kylie Minogue and made suggestive gestures with his hands as he spoke about melons that the Japanese Prime Minister had given him as gifts. Speaking on the ABC, Mr. Albanese says he should not have taken part.
3: If I had my time again, which you don't, then I wouldn't have done that podcast. You know, we have a view which is trying to talk to as many people as possible. But clearly, that was an error.
1: The federal government has backed down on plans to merge the Commonwealth Home Support Program with a new initiative. The program, which helps older Australians with shopping, transport and meals, has been extended until at least 2029. Some support providers had withdrawn their services because of the uncertainty around the program's future. Planning has now been granted for the $2 billion Bankstown Hospital development. Construction of the facility is due to begin next year, and communities across the state are being warned to make preparations now for a potentially wild and windy storm season ahead. In finance, the Dow Jones has closed down 703 points, the Nasdaq down 263, one Australian dollar buying 71.1 US cents.
4: There's one nursery on the coast that makes gardening affordable. Narara Valley Nursery.
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6: The Penrith Panthers have climbed back to the top of the NRL ladder early in round 25. They've defeated the Melbourne Storm 22-14 at Amy Park, despite having to deal with three sin bins. Football fans around Australia are excitedly awaiting the start of the English Premier League season, kicking off tomorrow night. Former Socceroo Craig Foster has told Today plenty of eyes will be on young Socceroos defender Lucas Harrington following his move to Hull City.
7: Incredible footballer. He steps up a big level. He's been in the MLS. He played here with Brisbane Roar, so it's, you know, fantastic to see that our young players are going.
6: In AFL, the Gold Coast Suns have wrapped up their season with a 103-80 win over St Kilda at Marvel Stadium. And rugby sevens star Madison Levi is set to make her 15s debut for the Wallaroos, named on the bench for tomorrow's test in New Zealand. That's sport. I'm Mike Pearsall.
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9: Good morning. I'm Yvonne Rose. A child has died following a house fire at Swansea yesterday afternoon. Emergency services were called to a home on Northcote Avenue about 1:30 p.m. with police arriving to find the property well alight. A woman in her 80s was taken to John Hunter Hospital in a serious condition with burns, while a second child was not injured. A teenage boy who tried to enter the property was also taken to hospital with a leg injury. No further details have been released. H5 bird flu has been confirmed in 7 birds across Narooma and Murrumbula in 6 separate events on the New South Wales south coast. The latest detection brings the total number of bird flu events in New South Wales to 11, including 8 on the far south coast. The New South Wales government is also progressing plans to vaccinate priority captive native species, including little penguins and regent honey eaters. Vaccinations for little penguins on Lion Island in the Hawkesbury will be considered if the trial vaccination program of penguins in captivity is successful, with Lion Island a priority location. Narara Valley High School student Lewis Pankhurst has represented the federal seat of Robertson at the inaugural National Youth Parliament in Canberra. The program for 16 to 17-year-olds includes simulated parliamentary debates, workshops with political leaders and real-world policy challenges. Mr. Pankhurst also delivered an adjourned speech on mental health services in schools, with federal member for Robertson, Dr. Gordon Reid, praising his contribution. The 5-day program aims to give young Australians greater knowledge, confidence and skills to participate in Australia's parliamentary system. In sport, Central Coast Waves girls basketball team are chasing a Waratah League championship when they face the undefeated Canberra Nationals Academy in tomorrow's grand final. Waves booked their place with a dominant 81-61 win over Manly last weekend and will now face their toughest test of the season. Tip-off is at 10:30 a.m. tomorrow. This has been Coast FM Local News in association with Coast Community News.
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0: 3-day weather check and still some showers across the coast. It's pretty miserable outside our studio at the present time, I've got to tell you. But the Bureau says we're going to head towards 22 degrees. Tomorrow, sunny with light winds, 9 to 21. And for Sunday, partly cloudy, medium chance of showers during the day, light northerly winds, 8 to 20. But currently outside our studio, it is a damp 13 degrees.
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0: Jackie Wilson, Rick Petit. Big number for Diana Lee too, wasn't it? As a matter of fact, how's the traffic?
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0: I love looking at this live trains app and it says on time, on time, on time, on time, right down the whole lot of it. So fingers crossed that stays good all day. But road-wise, also, everything seems to be flowing really well on this Friday morning. Just a bit greasy out there on the road, so take it easy and let's keep it that way. And we will together. Here's Eurogliders.

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0: it's time for the birthday book. 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
1: Well, we've got six people in the birthday book, and a very happy birthday to Tanya Foster, the best for you, as Kate McGrath. Happy birthday, Kate. Tim Dalby and Robert Harvey, happy birthday, lads. And Sebastian Grittencrass, happy birthday to you. And also to Bob Downey. And for anybody else out there in the listening area, that if you're having a birthday today, a very happy birthday to you as well. Now, you share that with none other than Kenny Rogers, who was born in Texas in 1938, died in 2020, as a matter of fact, at the age of 81. It's a long while ago now. I thought it'd be much more recent than that. Also, you share it with Peter Weir, who was born in Sydney in 1944, aged 82. And Kim Sledge, she was part of the Sister Sledge group. She was born in Philadelphia, Pennsylvania in 1957. She turned 69. And that bloke that can run pretty quickly, Usain Bolt, born in Jamaica in 1986, aged 40. Got one other one here, Jackie DeShannon. Now, she had a big hit with Put a Little Love in Your Heart, which she also wrote, but she wrote some really good songs, or co-wrote, Needles and Pins, When You Walk in the Room, and Betty Davis Eyes. So she's a pretty talented person. But I'm going to play you another version of Needles and Pins that Jackie helped write. This one's from Smokey.

0: Tina Turner, I Don't Want to Fight No More here at Coast FM. And before that, Needles and Pins, the smoky version. It is 4 minutes away from the 8 o'clock news. And just a reminder that Deb Lennon at around 10:35 today will be drawing another $250 voucher. And she will give you the chance to phone in before that show, before 10:35. So keep tuned in. If you're not in the draw yet, well, you better get in it then.
1: Here are the Angels. You can sing your version of this one. Am I ever going to see your face again?

0: morning. I'm Josh Bryant. The body of missing bushwalker Lily Hooper has now been recovered from dense bushland in the state's southern highlands. Dusty Fitzpatrick reports.
1: A desperate search had been underway to try and find the 18-year-old who'd been missing for 8 days in the Natai National Park. It was initially reported to the media and members of Ms. Hooper's family that she was injured but alive when she was found yesterday, but police confirmed about an hour later they'd located her deceased body. Commissioner Mal Lanyon has apologised over the miscommunication and says a review is underway. The teenager's body has now been retrieved from dense bushland. A post-mortem examination will now be carried out. Dusty Fitzpatrick, Sydney.
2: A woman who alleges she was sexually assaulted in a Melbourne hotel after being hired by a Sydney Swans players has spoken out. The exotic dancer telling News Corp she gave those in a room a discount because they'd claimed they couldn't afford the full rate, and she says she doesn't want money, she just cares about justice. No charges have been laid in the police investigation, but five Swans players have been stood down for breaches of club

0: stable condition in hospital. A second student, also aged 14, is facing charges of reckless wounding and affray. A new survey shows a growing number of younger Australians believe the property market is broken and out of reach. Money Magazine data shows the greatest fear of 42% of respondents under 35 is that they'll never be able to buy a home. The publication's Tom Watson says it represents a generational divide.
1: From a policy point of view, I imagine that the government and governments around Australia will still be thinking that whatever they can do to incentivise younger buyers.
0: Prime Minister Anthony Albanese has now admitted it was an error to make an appearance on a podcast. The appearance led to weeks of criticism over some of his comments. And special celebrations are being held across Sydney today to mark 100 years since Radio 2GB began broadcasting. Originally operated by the Theosophical Society, with call sign initials honouring Italian philosopher and priest Giordano Bruno, the station has focused on talkback for most of its broadcasting life. Now owned by the Laundy family, current owner Craig Laundy has told Ben Fordham the listeners are the station's greatest strength and politicians are well aware.
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0: In finance, the Dow Jones and the Nasdaq down at the close, one Aussie dollar buying 71 US cents.
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6: A 22-0 halftime lead has proven too big for the Melbourne Storm to run down in their loss to the Panthers. A Brian To'o hat-trick helped put Penrith out of reach by halftime at Amy Park. Storm coach Craig Bellamy says they just didn't get out of the blocks quick enough.
7: You know, the second half, obviously, you know, was much better from our point of view, but, you know, if you get 22 points behind Penrith, you know, and what they've done over the last 4 or 5 years, they know how to win games.
6: The Swans have named the players brought into the squad following the 5 suspensions from the trip to Melbourne. James Rowbottom, Angus Sheldrick, Harry Cunningham and Corey Warner are among those to face North Melbourne at the SCG on Sunday. And 4-time Formula One world champion Max Verstappen has extended his contract with Red Bull Racing through to 2030. That's sport. I'm Mike Pearsall.
0: 8:04, that's news and sport.
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10: 3-day weather check on this 21st of August, and today, well, we've still got the showers hanging around the coast, but they're likely to ease as the day goes on. We're heading towards 22 degrees. Easy one tomorrow, sunny with light winds, 9 to 21. And for Sunday, partly cloudy, medium chance of showers during the day. Light northerly winds, 8 to 20 degrees. Now, if you're out on the water today, Terrigal has got a low tide right now, as a matter of fact, and Coolawong's low is at 10 a.m. But currently around the coast, Gillaby's on 12, Tookley 14 and Carryong 15.
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The Partridge Family, I Think I Love You. And the dynamic Hypnotics got us underway with Soul Kind of Feeling. It's 13 minutes past 8. You got Lance Godwin through till 9 this morning, bringing you the classic hits, filling in for Brent Mack, as a matter of fact. And yeah, got some great music coming up too in this hour, I've got to say. Just a reminder that 10:35 today, there'll be another draw, and I've already taken my 6 people this morning. But Deb will give you another chance between 9 and 10:35 to get in for those last 2 vouchers. There's one today and one next Friday. Okay, now, we'll have a look at traffic very shortly. There's really not much to report because the trains are on or close to time and the roads, I think, as far as I can see, are okay. But I'll do a double check just to make sure. I'll keep searching, as a matter of fact.

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0: 7:30, good morning, I'm Josh Bryant. The body of Sydney bushwalker Lily Hooper has now been retrieved from bushland in the state's Southern Highlands. The 18-year-old was found dead yesterday after an 8-day search in the Natai National Park. Police have apologised after initial reports to her family had indicated that she'd been found alive. A woman alleging she was sexually assaulted by Sydney Swans players in a Melbourne hotel says all she wants is justice. The exotic dancer has told News Corp she offered the men a discount after they'd claimed to be carpenters and that they couldn't afford the full rate. 5 Swans players have been stood down by the club for breaches of standards, but no charges have been laid as a result of the police investigation. AFL legend Mick Malthouse has told Today the players might have to be moved on.
1: I suspect there are a lot of senior players there that would be saying, look, I don't know whether I can play with these players. And that's going to be the test of the club and also the coach. In many ways, if the player group are going to stay together, then the repairs are going to be long and hard.
0: Communities are being warned to prepare for a windy storm season as El Niño increases the likelihood of volatile weather. The frequency of strong winds and heavy rain typically increases during September. The State Emergency Service Commissioner Mike Wasing says households should stay ahead of the storm season.
2: By fixing any damage to your roof, including broken or missing tiles and leaks, cleaning your gutters, downpipes and drains to prevent blockages, trimming trees and branches that could potentially fall on your home or property.
0: The Prime Minister now admits he shouldn't have appeared on what's become a controversial podcast. Anthony Albanese has faced criticism over several comments made during the interview. He mentioned that he would shag Kylie Minogue while playing a game on the podcast and also discussed melons that he was gifted by the Japanese Prime Minister. The Productivity Commission has found industry assistance given by the government is shifting to more targeted measures. A report found while assistance was relatively steady, the Future Made in Australia agenda has led a shift towards specific industries receiving the support. Commissioner Catherine DeFontenay says interventions made as a result of the Middle East conflict have been major contributors to the shift.
3: Establishing an Australian fuel security reserve of about $3.2 billion, looking at possibly some feasibility studies into some more fuel refining capability.
0: Also making news, the FBI believes it has stopped an ISIS-inspired plot to bomb the New York Capitol building, and the latest survey results show 1 in 4 people have stopped buying takeaway coffee because of the cost. In finance, the Dow Jones closed down 703 points, the Nasdaq also down, one Aussie dollar buying 71.1 US cents.
4: There's one nursery on the coast that makes gardening affordable. Narara Valley Nursery.
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6: The Penrith Panthers have got back into the winner's circle with a 22-14 win over the Storm in Melbourne. The loss confirms the Storm will miss the finals for the first time since the salary cap scandal back in 2010. Penrith coach Ivan Cleary says it was always going to be a difficult trip, regardless of the Storm's form.
7: 20 years, it's never easy. It's Storm are an outstanding club. You know, they are, you know, obviously well coached and coming off a bye. So I knew they were going to be well prepared.
6: Round 25 continues tonight with the Raiders hosting the battling Broncos before the Dolphins take on the Eels. Rory McIlroy, Wyndham Clark and JJ Sporn are among the leaders at 6 under par in the first round of the PGA Tour's BMW Championship. Australians Adam Scott and Minwoo Lee are 4 and 5 shots back respectively. That's sport. I'm Mike Pearsall.
0: That's the latest news and sport.
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9: Good morning, I'm David Abrahams. A 63-year-old Central Coast man is scheduled to appear before Wyong Local Court in October, charged with allegedly threatening a government advisor on social media. An investigation began after an online user allegedly made a threat about the advisor. National Security Investigations executed a search warrant at a home in Buff Point yesterday and seized a mobile phone for further review. He will face one count of using a telecommunication service to menace, harass or cause offence. The offence carries a maximum penalty of 5 years imprisonment. Residents are invited to provide feedback on 3 concept design options for a proposed fenced-off dog leash park at Terrigal Haven by September 17. The consultation is part of Council's Dogs in Open Space Action Plan and aims to improve safety, amenity and clarity around dog access in one of the coast's most popular shared spaces. In other news, the Funhouse Factory has announced a significant new artist-commissioned initiative that will invest $25,000 directly into the Central Coast creative community, aimed at supporting the development of ambitious new works, from concept through to public presentation. Supported by Creative Arts Central and Central Coast Council, the program will commission five Central Coast artists or collectives, each receiving a $5,000 creative development package, alongside mentorship, residency opportunities, technical support, and a platform to share their work with the public in 2027. In sport, local powerlifter Justin Baxter has returned home from Dublin after competing against some of the strongest lifters in the world, with the Widalba mum now setting her sights on an incredible 300-kilogram squat. Baxter, who trains at Iron Outlet in North Wyong, is ranked number two in Australia across all powerlifters, men and women, and third in the world in her weight class. This has been Coast FM Local News in association with Coast Community News, your trusted local news source.

0: exist. At Jumbie Tires, you're not alone. Jumbie
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3: Well, we're heading towards 22 degrees today. Struggling to get there. Very overcast and still isolated showers across the coast. Tomorrow, though, sunny with light winds, 9 to 21. And for Sunday, partly cloudy, medium chance of showers during the day and light northerly winds, 8 to 20 degrees. Currently just outside our studio, though, it is 14.
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0: The Bangles and Manic Monday here at Coast FM at 19 minutes to 9 o'clock. You got Lance Godden filling in for Brent Mack this morning. And let's see then from a transport point of view.
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0: Yeah, look, I'm just having a look. There seems to be a bit of a hold up on Terrigal Drive from Charles K through going towards Erina. I don't know if that's normal or not, but most of the other slow bits look normal for a Friday. But anyway, that's about the main thing that I can see there. The trains are on or close to time. Here's Elton and Daniel.

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1: Lily pillies could be perfect at your place. 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

The Beatles there in Yellow Submarine and Phil Collins's Billy, Don't Lose My Number. It is 4 minutes to 9 o'clock, and that, folks, is it for me this morning. Thank you very much for your company. I've been filling in for Brent Mack and enjoyed that. I'll be back next Monday and Tuesday for the morning show. Looking forward to that as well. Okay, Deb Lennon is up next, and she'll take you through till 12, but the good news is that she's going to do another draw at 10:35 this morning. And so she'll give you the chance to ring in. So if you're not in, wait till the call and try and get into the draw for that. But in the meantime, here's Sherbet. Summer Love. Thanks for your company.

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1: It's 9 o'clock. Good morning. I'm Josh Bryan. The body of teenage bushwalker Lily Hooper has now been recovered from the state's southern highlands. Dusty Fitzpatrick reports.
2: Search and rescue teams have retrieved the 18-year-old's body from dense bushland in the Natai National Park. Ms. Hooper was discovered yesterday after an eight-day search. Initial reports led to confusion around whether the teenager was alive before her death was confirmed. The police commissioner has apologised over the tragic confusion and says a review will be undertaken. Former detective Luke Taylor says the miscommunication is concerning.
3: If you need to clarify communication, you do so as many times.
2: Buildings have been lit up in purple in the Wallandilly Shire in memory of the teenager. Dusty Fitzpatrick, Sydney.
1: An exotic dancer who claims she was sexually assaulted after being hired by Sydney Swans players says she wants justice, not money. The woman has told News Corp she was left fearing for her safety after the alleged incident in a Melbourne hotel. Victoria Police detectives are investigating. No arrests have been made or charges laid. Five Swans players have been stood down for breaches of club standards. Police have charged six people and seized drugs as part of investigations into a dealer network operating in Sydney South. It's alleged more than 6 kilograms of methamphetamine was supplied during more than 2,000 transactions. The Prime Minister has acknowledged he made an error, and if he had his time again, he would not go on a podcast, which has sparked weeks of controversy. Anthony Albanese has faced backlash for saying he'd shag Kylie Minogue as part of a game, and for suggestive hand gestures that he made about when talking about the melons that Sanaa Takaichi had given him as gifts.

0: in Western, Southwestern Sydney. Nobody really listened to that podcast anyway, but I think they just judged the government on what they're delivering.
1: A program which supports older Australians with activities such as shopping, transport and Meals on Wheels has been extended until at least 2029. The federal government had been planning to merge the Commonwealth Home Support Program with another initiative. The state opposition's believed to be developing a policy which would exempt farmers from new gun ownership caps. Legislation passed state parliament in the wake of the Bondi Beach terror attack, limiting primary producers to owning 10 guns. Also making news, at least 17 people have been killed in a Russian missile strike on Ukraine, and a report shows non-melanoma skin cancer is up to 3 times more common than all other cancers combined. In finance, the Dow Jones and the Nasdaq both closed down, one Aussie dollar buying 71.1 US cents.
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5: The Penrith Panthers have showed plenty of resilience in a 22-14 win over the Storm in Melbourne. They led 22-0 at half-time, but 3 sin binnings in the second half took the wind out of their sails. The struggling Broncos head to the nation's capital tonight to face the Raiders, who are bidding farewell to club great Josh Papali. Brisbane coach Michael Maguire says there's plenty of motivation for both sides.
6: They've got their reasons why they want to do things, and we've got our reasons. I think it's about us being able to play at our best and the way I know they can.
5: Rory McIlroy, Wyndham Clark and JJ Spawn are among the leaders after the first round of the PGA Tour's BMW Championship. Aussies Adam Scott and Minwoo Lee are 4 and 5 shots off the pace respectively. And Carlos Alcaraz will return to tennis after a 4-month layoff at the upcoming US Open. That's sport. I'm Mike Pearsall.
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11: Good morning. Partly cloudy today with a high chance of showers becoming less likely in the late morning. Nor'westerly winds 15 to 20 kilometres per hour and a high of 22 degrees. Getting down to 9 tonight. Saturday, tomorrow, sunny with light winds, tops of 21. For Sunday, partly cloudy with a medium chance of showers, tops of 20. It's currently 13 degrees in Lisarow and 14 in Nong Jetty at 9:05.
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0: A better music mix, classic hits, Coast of M963, Champagne, How About Us, and Walter Egan started off the hour with a great song, Magnet and Steel. Good morning, hope you're well and happy today. Thanks to Lance for a great big breakfast show. It's another prize draw Friday. After the 10:30 local news, we'll draw this week's winner of a $250 voucher from Wyong Leagues Group. This will be the third of four weekly winners in August. It's a very popular competition, and wishing you the very best of luck if you've entered. If not, I'll give you the chance or the cue to call to enter a little later in the hour here at Coast FM, 12 minutes past nine.
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0: nice song, isn't it? Bobby Goldsboro, Summer the First Time, and Chris Farlow, Out of Time there as well. Classic Hits Coast FM, 963, 20 minutes past nine. The Older Women's Network, Deepwater, are holding a soup kitchen winter fundraising lunch on Saturday, August 29. It's being held at the Etalong 50 Plus Leisure and Learning Centre. 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Doesn't it sound great? And also you can enjoy music, entertainment, raffles and guest speakers from local seniors organisations. That's a great day by the sounds of it. Booking's essential, and you can call Jennifer on 0417 205 377. 0417 205 377, or email her at jennib35@gmail.com. And that's on Saturday, 29th of August at the Etalong 50 Plus Leisure and Learning Centre. 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

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David will update us with the latest local news after Groove with Soothe Me on Classic Hits Coast FM 963.

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2: Good morning, I'm David Abrahams. In some good news, the 73-year-old man reported missing from Woodalba this week has been located. Tuggerah Lakes Police have thanked the local public for their assistance. And it was smiles all around when Shorty the Therapy Pony visited Gosford Hospital this week. The miniature pony has become a much-loved local identity across the region. His story from abandoned pony to champion show pony to popular care pony has endeared him to locals. Shorty visits hospitals, hospices, local aged care facilities, kindergartens and community events. In other news, three Central Coast community housing tenants have shared their stories in The Two-Way Street, a series of short documentary films about secure housing, support and giving back. Led by Tiny Homes Foundation, the project was created with one of Australia's leading filmmakers, Christopher Ireland, and supported by Pacific Link. Pacific Link Housing CEO Ian Lynch said the films allowed people to hear directly from those with lived experience. You can see the series and the full story online at coastcommunitynews.com.au. In sport, Central Coast Football's men's and women's Premier League competitions are nearing the end of the regular season. In the women's Premier League, Killarney and District remain undefeated after 19 rounds and sit atop of the ladder. They will play Canwell at Woodalba Sports Complex this coming Sunday. Meanwhile, in the men's Premier League competition, Budgerywoy have recorded only one loss so far this season and are set to play Wyoming at Budgerywoy on Saturday afternoon. This has been Coast FM Local News in association with Coast Community News, your trusted local news source.
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7: Partly cloudy today with a high chance of showers becoming less likely in the late morning. Nor'westerly winds 15 to 20 kilometres per hour and a high of 22 degrees. Getting down to 9 degrees overnight tonight. Tomorrow Saturday, sunny with light winds, tops of 21 for Sunday. Partly cloudy with a medium chance of showers and a top of 20. It's currently 15 degrees in Central Mangrove and 16 in Charmhaven at 27 minutes before 10.

0: love it. Steeler's Wheel stuck in the middle. This month, we have been doing weekly draws of a $250 voucher to spend at any of the 12 clubs in the Wyong Leagues group. This morning, after the 10:30 local news, we'll be drawing the winner of the third week's voucher. 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

0: Classic album tracks in August here at Coast FM. That was very popular back in the 70s, wasn't it? My Sex, Computer Games, from the album from 1979, Graffiti Crimes, and Men at Work there as well with an Aussie anthem, Down Under, from the 1981 album, Business as Usual. Congratulations to these lovely people. Very happy to get into the competition. Peter from Buff Point, Dave from Gorrican, Andrew from Batter Bay, Paul from Springfield, Belinda from Kingcumber, Aaron from Batter Bay, Brendan from Terrigal, and Paul from Erina. You're now in the draw to win a $250 voucher from Wyong Leagues Group. We're drawing the third one this morning after the 10:30 local news, and then we'll have our last one next Friday morning. And congratulations to everybody that has entered. Everyone's so excited to be in the competition, and all the very best of luck when we draw the winner after the 10:30 local news. 14 minutes to 10, Deb Lennon with you till 12.
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UB40, great song, Kingston Town, and Easy Beats, Friday on My Mind. Love Fridays, 5 to 10. It's time to go to the 10 o'clock national news. 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
1: It's 10 o'clock. Good morning. I'm Josh Bryant. The state's Emergency Services Minister says the SES and police will work together to investigate the communication breakdown at the end of the search for a missing teenage hiker. 18-year-old Lily Hooper was found dead yesterday after an eight-day search in the Natai National Park. Police have apologised after initial reports to Ms Hooper's family indicated that she'd been found alive. Jihad Dib says they'll work through the coronial process and any lessons which need to be learned.
2: There are still some investigations that will go underway in relation particularly to the miscommunication and the difficulty that that presented. You went from a moment of euphoria to a moment of absolute grief, and we need to investigate that properly, and that investigation will be taking place.
1: Lily's body has now been recovered from the dense bushland. The coach and captain of the Sydney Swans are due to front the media this hour as organisations including Transport for New South Wales pause their associations with the scandal-plagued club. An exotic dancer who claims she was sexually assaulted after being hired by Swans players has spoken out, saying all she cares about is justice. A Victoria Police investigation is ongoing. No charges have been laid. Five players have been stood down by the Swans for breaches of club standards. A child is dead and a grandmother has been left in hospital after a house fire in Lake Macquarie. Crews arrived to the Swansea home to find it well alight. Another child inside when the flames broke out wasn't hurt. A teenage neighbour suffered leg injuries while trying to enter the house. An audit has found popular soft drinks contain more than double the recommended daily sugar limit in a single serving. The Food for Health Alliance data suggests Coca-Cola and Solo are among